0: Franny Cash on the wind. Hey, I'm Mark. I'm filling in for Michelle tonight. So today, I went out to pick up lunch for my wife and I. And I had ordered it online before and figured by the time I get where I'm going, they should have it ready or I'll just wait a minute or two, but it'll be pretty close. So I walk in the door and the lady smiles and says, can I help you? And so yes, I had an online order and I gave her what the order was and what's your name? And I told her. And she just looked at the cash register, the computer readout, and went, huh. So my mind's going crazy. Did I go to the wrong restaurant? Did my order not go through? Was my card rejected? I'm just going on through all these things. And then she finally, after going about, you know, about six times, she looks up and she says, we haven't had that kind of pizza ordered in a while. That's pretty good. I'm going to have to try that sometime. None of the things that wasn't on my bingo card. That wasn't part of the scenario I was trying to think about. I'm wondering, do I need to drive to a different restaurant? And she's just thinking, hey, his pizza might taste pretty good.
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0: It's Ann Wilson on the wind. Hey, I'm Mark. I'm filling in for Michelle tonight. So my son texted me this morning, and he's just letting me know he's kind of struggling through a health issue right now. Says, you know, just it's painful, and just really asking me to pray with him, asking me, you know, kind of asking daddy, can you help? And of course I went to my daddy, I went to the God the Father, and I just said, would you please begin to touch his body, begin to heal him? He's been dealing with this for several years now, and he's a tough joker. He studies jujitsu, really enjoys being able to, he calls it roll and tumble, and he's not given to complain very much, but this is the thing that he's been battling with is really, really tough, and he hasn't brought any of it on by himself. So I wonder if you'd join me in praying for him right now. Father, I just ask you to be with Chad. I ask you to cover him with your spirit. I ask you to bring peace to him where he is right at this very moment. I ask you to begin healing his body from the inside out. I ask you to give him that calm assurance that I have, that you're working in his life, that you're working in his body, that you created him, and that you have the ability to heal him at your will. So, Father, I ask you to give him comfort. I ask you to strengthen him. I ask you to begin healing him right this very minute. In Jesus' name we ask it. Thank you, Father.
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Matt Maher. It's going to be all right, my friend, no matter what you're facing tonight, what you're worried about, thinking about, it's going to be okay. Here's Casting Crowns.

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Tasha Layton, you know, in the valley of the shadow of death, when we're down there struggling, he meets us there just as well. This is The Wind. I'm Mark. I'm filling in for Michelle tonight. I'm grateful we serve a God who cares for us. Here's Phil Wickham.

0: so long.
1: Peter Burton on the wind. Hey, I'm Mark, filling in for Michelle tonight. So our family has a couple of favorite times of day. Nancy's mom, my mom in love, her favorite time was 11:11 for obvious reasons. Her dad's favorite time was 12:34. 1, 2, 3, 4. And my favorite time is 3:57, because 3 stands for I love you, 5 stands for I thank God for you, and 7 stands for I love you with all my heart. It's my wife and I have kind of flashed numbers at each other since we got married, 3, 5, and 7. Well, today, 12:34 was on my phone when I picked it up to check an email, and I have my phone set up to where it pops up a different picture. Every time my phone locks, then a different picture will pop up when I open it. And today at 12:34, there's a young couple there that have just said, I do. It's Mark and Terrace. Yeah. From back in the day, 12:34. So I snapped a picture of it real quick before the time changed and texted it to her and said, hey, baby, I still love you.
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0: passion is just that good. Hey, this is Mark. I'm filling in for Michelle tonight. So 1985, actor, very young Denzel Washington. He met a dialysis nurse. The nurse's name was Grace. She was working triple shifts trying to afford her daughter's college. Her kidneys were failing, but she had months to live. She kept working to save money for her daughter's future. She was putting her own future aside to help her daughter's college future. Glory ended up making Denzel a star, movie Glory. And then he found out about Grace being in the hospital, the dialysis nurse. And it was looking rough. She was passing away. So he got tested to see if possibly he would be able to give a kidney. And it turns out he was able to. Didn't publicize it, didn't call the newspapers. Grace lived 28 more years. 28 more years. She saw her daughter become a doctor, even got to meet her grandchildren. She passed away in 2017, and she left Denzel a letter, said, "You didn't just give me a kidney, you gave me a lifetime." You know, our sacrifices, they mean a lot, but that sacrifice that gave someone years on their life, and goodness gracious, the story she can tell now.
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0: That's Katie Nicole. I found Jesus. This is The Wind. I'm Mark. I'm filling in for Michelle tonight. Saw something today, made me smile. Some nicknames for coworkers. You got anybody around your office or your business that reminds you of this? You call them Kit Kat if they're always taking a break. Butter knife, not the sharpest tool in the drawer. Hey, motion light, come over here. You know, the one that only works when somebody walks directly past them. And then there's always E.T. They spend all day pointing fingers and wanting to go home. How about seaweed? I hadn't seen this one before. Seaweed just drifts around aimlessly all afternoon. Doesn't smell the best. Lantern, yeah. Not particularly bright, constantly needs to be carried around. This one might get you. Deck chair. Folds instantly under the slightest bit of pressure. And daisy. Yeah, I've got a couple daisies. Some daisies in, some daisies out. Yeah, daisy. Nicknames, a couple more, but yeah. What's your favorite nickname for your favorite coworker?
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0: Andrew Rip, Jervis Campbell on the wind. Hey, I'm Mark. I'm filling in for Michelle tonight. Well, hey, I don't know if you're a NASCAR fan or not, but maybe you heard about the recent passing of Kyle Busch. He's a driver in the Cup Series in NASCAR, and he passed away. It was very sudden, and it's been difficult for a lot of people to process it. Of course, it's very difficult for his family as well, I'm sure. So Samantha, his wife, was talking about Bristol's coming up. Bristol, Tennessee is a big race. They race at night on Saturday night. Some folks have called it kind of like flying a fighter jet in a gymnasium. It's a very small track. They drive around 100 miles an hour and around in a half-mile circle. It's just amazing. So Ty Gibbs is the owner's son. Joe Gibbs is the owner of the team that Kyle raced for many, many years. Ty Gibbs is Joe's grandson. I'm sorry, I said son. He's been being like a big brother to Kyle's little boy. Well, not little anymore. He's started racing on his own. His name is Brexton. He's been picking him up, taking him to lunch and breakfast, going out go-karting with him. And he said, Samantha said, Brexton came home one day and said, hey, Mom, we talked about our dads. Yeah, see, little Brexton, of course, lost his dad, Kyle Busch. And Ty Gibbs' dad passed away on the evening that he won a championship. He won the championship in the what is now called the O'Reilly Series, one level down from the Cup Series. He's celebrating winning that championship with his mom and his dad that night. His dad passes away. So what better person to be able to be a big brother to Brexton, who's just lost his dad, as Ty, who I'm sure is still grieving the loss of his own father.
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Stars Go Dim on the Wind. Hey, I'm Mark. I'm filling in for Michelle tonight. I had a friend share with me recently who's going through a health struggle. He said, you know, Mark, I've been praying for God to heal me, to take this away from me. And in the middle of those prayers, I just feel like I feel other people praying for me. I can feel it. I can't explain it, but I know they're praying. Here's Crowder.

0: That's Danny Gokey, Jesus over everything. Hey, this is The Wind. I'm Mark, filling in for Michelle tonight. Had a friend talking with me not too long ago about worrying about paying the bills. Worrying about next week, will my check be enough? Next month, will I be able to make my car payment? The following month, can I make my house payment? And you know, I just had to stop for a minute and just think. You know, there have been times when I haven't had a whole lot of money in my pocket. Right now, I don't have a whole lot of money in my pocket or my bank account. But there's not a single day that's gone by where I can say I was hungry and I had nothing to eat, that I was tired and I had nowhere to sleep. I can't say that. God has taken care of me every single day. He has provided my daily bread. And I just had to share that. I had to say, hey, you know, I can answer this for myself. You're going to need to answer it for yourself. You know, has there been a day when God hasn't provided what you needed for that day? Now, maybe he didn't put the money in the account to pay the bill next week. But there's never been a day that he hasn't provided what I needed. And I saw a smile come across my friend's face and his shoulders just kind of relaxed. And he said, you know what? There's never been a day in my life either. I'm confident that our God's going to take care of us. It may not come when we want it to come, but we serve a God who's never late, and I do believe it will come right when we need it.
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0: and Wilson on the wind. Hey, I'm Mark, filling in for Michelle tonight. So mom goes to the farmer's market. She needs to pick up some fruit for her son. Her son has been really sick. They've been struggling. She's a single mom and honestly just struggling to provide. She goes in and she picks up a couple of apples because her son loves apples and feels like if he'll eat this, maybe he'll start to feel better. And she goes up to the counter to pay, and how much? And they say $2. And she pulls out about $1.30. That's all she has. And she says, hey, I'm gonna put one of these back. And she walks over to the apples and puts one of them back in the stack. In the meantime, the lady who's just behind her hands a $20 bill to the lady behind the counter and says, give her everything that this will buy. And so the lady just starts filling it up with apples and oranges and grapes and all things good, all fruit is going to be good. And then she goes to the booth next door and gets some bread and gets some apple butter. And before you know it, that $20, I think, if the truth is told, it's bought probably $100 worth of stuff. The mom has 4 bags of fruit and vegetables and bread and jam to carry back to her car. And the person that told me this story said that there were some people needing some Kleenex when all that was over. There were some wet eyes in that place and some people who really got a blessing of seeing that mom be taken care of. And then there was an impromptu prayer meeting, praying for her son to feel better. You know, when we get a chance to do something like that, each of us throwing in a $5 or a $10 or a $20, maybe one day we'll be the one there that's 70 cents short and somebody will take care of us. Or maybe it'll be our child or our elderly parent. You never know, but God's looking out for us.
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That's Kane on the Wind. Hey, I'm Mark, filling in for Michelle tonight. Hope you're having a good evening. I appreciate you hanging out with me. Here's Need to Breathe.

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Can you imagine looking into the face of the creator of the universe and hearing those words, "Well done, my good and faithful servant. Well done." You know, we've got goals in this life. We've got things we're living for. We have things we want to achieve. But that should be our greatest goal, to see our creator and to hear him say, "Well done." This is The Wind. I'm Mark. I'm filling in for Michelle tonight. Here's Zach Williams.

0: It's Ben Fuller, Carrie Underwood on the wind. I'm Mark, filling in for Michelle tonight. I saw this this afternoon, and it's been resonating in my spirit. I thought I'd read it to you. Just tell me if you wouldn't love your wife, your husband, if you wouldn't like your significant other to hear this. If I could choose one person to have beside me through every high and every low, it would always be you. You're the first person I want to tell when something beautiful happens, and the one I want beside me when everything just falls apart. Somehow just having you near makes the good days feel even brighter and the hard days a little easier to survive. I could spend a lifetime searching for words to explain how deeply I love you, and still every word would feel too small. You're more than the person I love. You're the person my heart looks for in every celebration, every heartbreak, every quiet moment, and every uncertain day. You are my safe place. You're my peace, my favorite person. And in a world that can feel so uncertain, you're the one place where my heart knows it always belongs.
1: Good morning. Oh, good, you're up. 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Oh, wait, you almost forgot something. 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

Francesca Battistelli. He knows your name, my friend. And you know what? He was waiting this morning for you to wake up and call his name. That's how much he cares for us. This is The Wind. I'm Mark, filling in for Michelle tonight. Here's Emerson Day.

0: That's Megan Woods on the wind. Hey, I'm Mark. I'm filling in for Michelle tonight. So Vicky works at an animal shelter. She's been there for about 12 years. And they have maybe four or five dogs that get adopted each month. You know, they're doing what they can to make a difference. Well, in March, a pizza company printed a bunch of flyers and sent them out to everybody that had a mailbox. And it was a menu, and it was, hey, you know, get a special pizza, whatever. There was one problem. The phone number that was listed on the pizza flyer was one digit off, and yeah, you guessed it. It was the phone number that's on the pizza flyer is for the animal shelter where Vicky works. Well, the phone started ringing a whole lot more than it was before. And so Vicky would say with, hey, I'm sorry, we don't have any pizza, but we've got a hound mix who'd love to share yours when you order one. She said it every single time. Didn't miss one time the phone rang. So fast forward 3 months, the shelter's empty, 47 dogs adopted in 14 weeks. Yeah, and the pizza place never corrected the menus. They just let it stay there. That's a good story, and I'll bet you there was some little doggies that was enjoying some pizza, too, all along the way.
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He is good to us. This is The Wind. Hey, I'm Mark, filling in for Michelle tonight. You know, he is the one we can always rely on. There's Lauren Daigle.

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Hey, I'm Christy on the Wind. So glad you're here with me. And we get to remember that our God never lets us down. He is faithful and He is always there for us.

0: Welcome to The Wind. I'm Christy. And when you're working toward a goal and you feel like you stop making progress, how does that make you feel? Whether it's a health goal, a financial goal, a work-related goal, whatever it is, I usually feel frustrated and I get impatient and I start looking for all the reasons why I stop making forward progress and what I'm maybe doing wrong. But what if we haven't stopped making progress? It's just slower than it was. What I'm learning, and I'm trying to let really sink in, is that even when my progress is slow, it's still progress. It doesn't stop counting just because it isn't as fast as it was. And I hope I can encourage you today that even though it might be slow, you're still making progress.
1: Hope in the midst of life's challenges. You

And it is Celebrate Your Warrior right now. And we want to hear about the amazing person in your life who serves in uniform. 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

Hey, I'm Christy on the Wind. Have you ever started something and then you discover, I don't think this is the right fit? Maybe it's a new hobby you decided to try, or a volunteer position, or even what you'd plan to make for dinner. But you feel like, well, I made this commitment, so I need to stick it out. And yes, sometimes we do have to stick it out, and that's the right thing. But sometimes it's okay to change your mind. It took others telling me that it was okay to change my mind for it to finally sink in that I was even allowed to do that. Maybe that sounds funny to some people, but for me, that was something that was so hard to do. To say, hey, I changed my mind, or to say, this isn't working out. But sometimes that's exactly what we need to do. So let me encourage you. You are allowed to change your mind.

If you're a good listener and you love to encourage others, we've got an opportunity for you at The Wind. Our prayer line volunteers listen to people who are calling with real life issues. They pray with them and remind them where their hope comes from. If that sounds like something you would like to do, we need your help. 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

Welcome to The Wind. Got some encouragement for you from C.S. Lewis. He said, if you wake up feeling fragile, remember that God is not, and then trust Him to be everything you need today.

0: They say you have to play an instrument to march in a band.
1: Never had one lesson.
2: 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No music lessons required.

I'm Christy on the Wind. Do you have room to grow? I know I do. And as things have been changing in my life and I'm finding myself in some new situations, I've been made even more aware of areas where I could grow, where I could learn some new things. And sometimes I might beat myself up for not knowing something, but I'm trying to change that line of thinking. And instead, I want to see it as an opportunity to learn and to grow. Because there's so much room for growth in our lives, no matter how old we are. And that is an amazing, beautiful thing. Praise God that we have the chance to keep growing throughout our entire life.

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1: Okay, wait, hang on. Sorry. A note from legal saying guaranteed is a little strong.
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3: But from what everyone says, the wind is a big mood booster.
0: Okay, cool. That one's approved. The wind.

0: That's Ann Wilson on the wind, and she is going to be here tonight. Today is the day for Ann Wilson bringing her Stars Tour to Evangel University, and it's going to be a night filled with songs that you know from here on the wind, worship with people that is going to be so cool. It is always amazing to be in a room with so many other fellow believers to sing songs you love together and worship God. And you could bring your girls with you, bring your family, bring your friend that always sings with you, or your concert buddy, whoever it might be. But it is happening tonight. You can find ticket details in the box office at thewind.radio.
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Welcome to The Wind. I'm Christy. Have you ever had one of those moments when you're looking around for an adult only to realize you are the adult? But then you're looking for an older adult because you need an adultier adult than you? Yeah, me neither.

0: Hey, I'm Christy on the Wind. And it is incredible the stories we get to hear from people just like you and how the wind has made a difference in their lives, whether it's hearing the right song at the right time, whether it's hearing a conversation or a moment of joy that lifted up their day and changed it all. We've heard so many great stories like Brenda's, where she was driving to work one morning and she heard us mention that we were taking prayer requests and she really needed prayer that day. So she reached out, someone prayed for her, and then she told us afterwards that she didn't feel as alone as she did a few hours before. And now calling in and praying with someone didn't change Brenda's circumstances immediately, but Brenda had hope again. And that's why prayer is such an important part of what we do here at The Wind. We have our prayer line. We that you hear on the air are praying for you. And there is so much going on behind the scenes that is all about God changing lives through this radio station. And you help make that possible.
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3: 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The Wind.

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So let it go and be amazed by what you see through eyes of grace. The prisoner that it really frees is you.

I'm Christy on the Wind. Our verse of the day today reminds us where our strength comes from. In Isaiah 40:29, it says, "He gives strength to the weary and increases the power of the weak."

Hey, I'm Christy on the wind, and worrying over what others think has robbed me of a lot of joy. Thankfully, as I've gotten older, I've been able to kind of let go and get past that. Not completely, but much more than I used to be. And now I'm seeing my kids fight this battle, but I'm so happy to say they've been winning the fight. And I got to see that in my youngest this last school year. So my daughter Reagan was finishing middle school, and the eighth graders last year had come up with some theme days for their last days of school, and Reagan was so excited about it. But she was also a little concerned that maybe some others might not dress up. But she did it anyway. Thing is, her fears did come true. Only a few kids participated, but she still had fun being one of the kids that was taking part. She even got more kids to join in with her. And I'm happy to say she went strong through that week. She dressed up. She had fun. She had a great time being a little silly in those last days of middle school. And I'm so glad that she embraced the fun and didn't let that worry rob her of joy.

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0: Good morning. I'm Christy on the Wind, and I wanted to say a prayer for us today. God, no matter who we run into, please make our speech gracious and kind. Teach us to respond to people with compassion and respect. And let the words we say and the things we think reflect your character and bring you glory. In Jesus' name, amen.
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0: That's John Reddick on the Wind. Hey, I'm Christy. And I've had days, weeks, whole seasons in my life when I felt anxious or afraid. Maybe you have too. I have generalized anxiety disorder, so this is something that never fully leaves me. But I've found so much comfort and courage from knowing Jesus. Because when we know Jesus as Lord and Savior, we don't have to fear or be afraid in the way we were before we knew him, because he's right there with us, holding our hand. He'll give us strength and help us. I mean, listen to the words from the book of Isaiah in chapter 41. It says, "Do not be afraid, for I am with you. Don't be discouraged, for I am your God. I will strengthen you and help you. I will hold you up with my victorious right hand." And then in chapter 43, it says, "From eternity to eternity, I am God. No one can snatch anyone out of my hand. No one can undo what I have done."
1: Have you ever found yourself in a moment when you need prayer, but maybe it's such a sensitive or possibly shameful situation that you don't feel comfortable praying with someone you know? Sure, you can go to the Lord anytime on your own and pray, but sometimes in our weakest moments, we still want someone to pray with us. I'm Benji with your prayer team, and I've been there. And the prayer line was there for me in my moment of need. 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

We are celebrating warriors here at The Wind. It is Celebrate Your Warrior right now through October 2nd. So if you know an amazing person who has served in uniform, we would love for you to share their story with us, and you'll give them a chance to win a trip to Washington, D.C. 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

So you catch me when I fall, right? And you hear me when I call crying. And you fix me when I'm broke, right?

0: I'm Christy on the Wind. Moms and dads, have you ever been having a conversation with one of your kids and you say something and then you realize that was something you needed to hear? Yeah, I have had this happen so many times over the years, and it's strange when I realize it, but now I really see it as an opportunity to share with my kids that I also need to work on this, or I also need encouragement. And I see it as an encouragement from my Heavenly Father too, that He's speaking to me through that situation and those words that He's given me to share with my kids. There truly is so much that we get to learn from teaching and guiding our own kids from our Heavenly Father.
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Welcome to The Wind, Moms of Littles. I just want to encourage you today, hang in there. In case nobody's told you lately, you're doing a great job and you are exactly the mom that your kids need. I promise you that.

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Ann Wilson is going to be at Evangel University tonight. 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

You're listening to The Wind. I'm Christy. And there are so many different things that make us who we are. Where we come from, our families, our friends, our interests, our job, lots of different things. But our identity isn't in any of those things. Your identity and my identity, it's not in the job we have or the place we live or how much money is in our account or where we go to church. Our identity is in Jesus, not anyone or anything else. Just listen to this from the book of 2 Corinthians in the New Testament of the Bible. It says, anyone who belongs to Christ has become a new person. The old life is gone. A new life has begun. And all of this is a gift from God who brought us back to himself through Christ. You're a new creation. Your identity is in Christ, not anyone or anything else. Hope in

Frosty on the Wind, and I don't know what stage of life this is exactly, but I have reached the stage where when I look at a dish that may or may not be quote-unquote dishwasher safe, I just kind of give it a little pep talk and see what happens. Like, hey, you're going to be okay. Do your best in there.

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I'm Christy on the Win. Thanks so much for hanging out with me this morning. I hope you've been encouraged and that you remember just how much you

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4: Today on Focus on the Family with Jim Daly, we're going to be exploring a really tender topic, and it's going to affect all of us at some point. The topic is illustrated by a quote that was attributed to Jamie Anderson, who said, "Grief, I've learned, is really just love. It's all the love you want to give but cannot. All of that unspent love gathers up in the corners of your eyes, the lump in your throat, and in that hollow part of your chest." Well, thanks for joining us. Your host is Focus President and author Jim Daly, and I'm John Fuller.
3: John, I think grief is such a powerful and sometimes overwhelming emotion. It's one, to be honest, that I don't like going over to that door. I don't like opening it. You know, Jean and her family have had significant issues occur, and she's taught me a lot about going to that door. And I think one of the most fearful times in my life, when she was at her depth of grief after losing her brother, and I was like, let's get going, we got to pick ourselves up and go. And she looked at me and said, you know what, not everybody's wired like that. You got to sit with me here in my grief. It freaked me out. Seriously. Yeah. I was like, I don't like doing that. I don't want to do that. And why don't you come with me? We'll keep moving. And so it's been a really interesting experience for me to just do that as best as I could, as imperfectly as I did it. You know, the scripture, Isaiah 53, says, "He has borne our griefs and carried our sorrows." Isn't that awesome? And another great scripture that I love is Psalm 34:18, "The Lord is near to the brokenhearted."

0: hearted, and saves those crushed in spirit. So there's something about this life that grief almost lays the groundwork for our receptivity to the Holy Spirit and the Lord's work. Amen. It's a humbling thing. Mm-hmm. And I'm very anticipatory about this discussion today and how it's going to help many, many listeners.
1: Mm-hmm. Yeah, we have a couple of really great guests to help us do this. Your sister-in-law, Jane Daly, is back here with us. She's the author of 16 books, and one we're going to hear more about today is called Hole in My Family Portrait. We've also invited our colleague Jeremy Keaton into the studio, and Jeremy is a marriage and family therapist and heads up our counseling team here at Focus on the Family. Now, both of these guests have great, powerful personal stories about grief, and if that's something you're going through right now, please reach out to us. We have a team of caring Christian counselors here, and it'd be an honor to talk with you, listen to where you're at, pray with you, and they're a phone call away. Our number is 800, the letter A in the word family.
0: Jane, welcome back. It's always good to have my sister-in-law here. Thank 16 you. Books?
2: 16.
0: Wow, you've written more books than I have.
2: Oh, come on.
0: I am going to bow to you, oh, author.
2: Finally.
0: No, that's good. You've been waiting for that day.
2: Yes.
0: Let's call my brother. We'll all celebrate.
2: Okay. Yeah.
0: Jeremy, it's good to have you in here, too.
3: Jim, it's good to be here. I've loved growing up at Focus on the Family in my career. 25 years here. It's just special to be a part.
0: 25 years.
3: Special to be a part of of what we do here.
0: Yeah. It's all part of the healing process. That's what's so good about that when you talk to folks.
2: Loss is universal. Everyone is going to experience loss at some point in their life.
0: Yeah. We often say that here as well. Mm-hmm. Jane, let's get into it. So let's start with your story, which involves your son, my nephew, Bobby, who I often said, Bobby, that's the one family member I would definitely hire. That guy was, he was good. He was a hard worker, just a really great guy. But you describe him.
2: All of that. And he was also really difficult to raise. And I often said that if he would have been born first, he would have been an only child because he was so strong-willed. But I think that that strong-willed personality was what drove him to be successful as an adult in his chosen field, which was to do home theater and wiring
0: security
2: and stuff. And
0: he did our home.
2: He did. And he had a great personality. He was funny. The thing that that warmed my heart as a mom is that he seemed to befriend those who were maybe a little awkward, maybe not in the same social circle as he was, because he was so popular.
0: He really was.
2: And I remember that about him. Yeah. That's the thing that stands out, is that he wanted to make those people part of his of his group, to make them feel special.
0: That was so good. He hit somewhere around 17, and what happened? He encountered some peculiar things.
2: He did. He was complaining about some pain in his back. He was a football player, so pain in the back was normal. You're going to experience a lot of pain when you're getting hit. But he also said, hey, Mom, I've got these swollen glands in my neck. And I said, well, you know, don't worry about it. You probably have a cold. Just tell the doctor when you go in for your physical. So he went in for the physical, and the doctor was alarmed. Mike took him, which was good, but they did some biopsies, and it came back as being stage 4 Hodgkin's, which was kind of just pulled the rug out from under us. Why would our son at 17 be diagnosed with cancer?
0: Right. In that journey, just that portion of it, we're going to get into more of his story, but how did that communicate to you faith-wise? What I mean, did you have the fist to God saying, God, how could you do this to me?
2: It wasn't so much of anger, it was more confusion, because we had been going to a church at that time that was very much, you lay hands on somebody and they are healed, and if they're not healed, you obviously missed something in your faith journey. You didn't pray hard enough, you didn't cover your son with prayer, you missed something. So there was a lot of my faith was questioned. I questioned my faith in that, how could this have happened when I was so diligent to read the Bible, tithe, pray? How could this have happened to our family?
0: Mm-hmm. And I mean, that quid pro quo, it's not just you that has done this. I mean, we all do that to a degree. Yeah. If we're performing for the Lord, won't he reward us with a peaceful life?
2: Right.
0: Our children shouldn't get cancer.
2: Yeah.
0: And in that context, how did you begin to process that then? How did that get better for you or more understandable?
2: It took at least a year of just not attending church, of stepping back from anything that had anything to do with the Lord. And it was through some friends of ours who met with us and said, you know, talk to us about what's going on. Talk to us about the journey. Help, and they helped us heal. They helped us see that God is not waiting for us to perform. He is a God of grace.
0: Yeah.
2: And that helped.
0: Well, and I would think in that context, you know, that one thing, do we really believe God is there, that he's in control, and that he loves us, right?
2: Right.
0: But it is destabilizing, because when these things happen, we don't feel that way.
2: Right.
0: Like, God, if you love me, this would not happen to me.
2: Exactly.
0: And then you got to try to find a way to square all of that in your theology, your walk here on this earth.
2: Well, especially if you feel like, as I did, I've done everything I need to do. Yeah. I've been a good Christian. I have tithed. I have prayed. I have read the Bible. I have...
0: Your husband was a pastor.
2: My husband was a pastor. So goodness and mercy shall follow me all the days of my life.
0: Yeah. So 11 years, 11 years in, and we're going to get to you, Jeremy, on your story, but 11 years in, after this Hodgkin's diagnosis, another blow. What happened? Bobby was moving along, got married.
2: He called us one evening and said, I've been having trouble breathing and not really sure what's going on. I'm going in. And, you know, CT scans and MRIs, nothing, can't figure anything out. I'm going in for exploratory surgery. Mm. And that was the blow, because that's the phone call you don't want to have when you are waiting, kind of like with the other shoe to drop.
0: Yeah.
2: And so I ended up flying out here. He went into exploratory surgery, and it ended up he had a very rare form of sarcoma in his chest, and it was inoperable. So that was the second blow.
0: Yeah. And that eventually was the thing that took his life.
2: About a year later.
0: Yeah.
2: Mm-hmm.
0: And we'll get back to that. But Jeremy, yeah.
3: And I just want to comment on listening to Jane's story, the importance of connecting with people and caring for people.
0: Oh, yeah.
3: And the power of friendship and patience and not rushing people, not giving trite answers. It's so important when you're experiencing people in shocking loss and hard loss.
0: Yeah.
3: And being able to be equipped to do that as God's people.
0: And it's so difficult because it's not something we study.
3: Right.
0: It's a life moment, and we're not skilled at it.
3: We live in a grief illiterate culture, as a lot of grief specialists will say, and we're not comfortable. And Jim, your response, like you said earlier, it's not comfortable to be in that, and it's not normal or easy to want to grieve. It's why you have to be intentional and choose it, and you don't want it to overwhelm or consume you, and yet it's so important. It can be transformative. It can be a depth of connection with God that we don't avail ourselves to, because, you know, in our microwave society, we want to pack it up and just move forward only. And again, that's important.
0: Yeah.
3: I mean, I know your story, Jim. Moving forward has been a gift that God gave you, and yet your wife also is a gift to you as well. And rounding that out and learning how to sit in something that wouldn't be what you choose and meeting God in that is powerful.
0: Let's turn to your story and what happened in your family. Why don't you give us that highline view?
3: You know, you could have told me that my family would get in a spaceship and travel to the moon, and I would have believed that more than what actually did happen. Mm-hmm. And that my father died of suicide after some very elongated few years of mental illness, COVID events in our family, losses, his own, perhaps his brain being probably affected by COVID, very uncharacteristic behaviors for a period of time. And it's hard to talk about that because that's really not who he was in the least. This joyful Christian man devoted to his family, serving his community, that's who he was. Mm-hmm. And yet, life has some unexpected and mysterious things in it. And at the end, in physical illness and weakness, he was caught by the Lord in that moment mm-hmm. in time when he did end his life, but so uncharacteristic yeah. of the rest of his life.
0: And again, these are all the difficulties that family face, the grief that we will face. Jane, as you said, that moment will come for everybody, the loss of a loved one, a spouse, a child, a parent. And it's just part of what we go through in this life. And again, God uses those things to help us tenderly look more deeply into what we are, how we're created, what we're about. And look at David in the Psalms. Yeah. I mean,
2: that's the goal, though. That is the goal. It's not to get stuck and to just wallow in that grief forever, but it is hopefully a catalyst to turn you closer to God, which I think
0: hopefully
2: I experienced. Yes.
0: Hopefully.
2: The first time when Bobby was diagnosed, no, I withdrew from God. But the second time I leaned in because I really wanted to see, what are you doing with this, Lord? Because do I believe everything that I've been taught, that God is good, that God is sovereign, that God is great, and that he loves me? Do I believe that? Can I believe that in seeing my son at 30 years old die?
0: But what is the honesty in the feeling, though? Like, no, right now it doesn't feel that way. And that's a very honest response. Mm-hmm. So how do you crawl your way back? In fact, Jeremy, you pointed out, I think, the five needs that we have and why they're significant. What are those five needs? Yeah,
3: grief specialist, and I want to give credit to someone I've studied, David Kessler. He talks about our needs in grief. And in grief, we need to have it witnessed. We need to be able to speak about our grief and have safe people to witness that. And we also, grief needs, we need to express it in our emotions. We need to be able to express grief. To be free of old wounds is a big one. As you go through the journey, what are the what ifs? What are the kind of bargaining with God? What are the old wounds that need to be really addressed and resolved? And that's where counseling can be of help. And then to integrate the pain and loss into your story. It's part of life. It is part of our story now. It's not who I am, but it's part of how God is shaping me mm-hmm. to integrate that. And then to make meaning. The fifth is really significant. How will I make meaning of this? And as believers in God and with the scripture and with truth, we have something that others don't necessarily have if you don't know the gospel and the character of God personally. So making meaning in our faith is powerful. Mm. Yeah. Those are the five areas, Jim.
0: Those are good.
1: Yeah, and we'll have resources for you if this is something touching where you're at, or you know somebody who's going through grief, right at our website. This is Focus on the Family with Jim Daly, and we're talking today with Jeremy Keaton and Jane Daly, and exploring grief and sadness and loss. And as we indicated earlier, we're here for you. Our number is 800-A-FAMILY, or you can stop by focusonthefamily.com/broadcast. You know, as you're talking, Jeremy, and I'd love your perspective too, Jane, everybody grieves differently. We've established that, and I've seen that in our own family's losses. How do I know if I'm stuck, and how do I know if I'm actually moving in the right direction? Like, how do I know when to let go and move on? There's no real easy answer here, but what's your experience and insight on that?
3: Grief doesn't have a script, and so you said it well. I think the important thing is that you are choosing to connect with others, not isolating.
0: Jeremy, let me interrupt there. That can be difficult. Yeah. How important is it to press through that kind of self-restraint where you don't feel like it? Mm. You're in this cocoon. You're comfortable there. You're healing there. How do you find the gumption, if I could use that word, to press out, to go out with friends at a certain point? How do you know when it's right?
1: Even friends who don't understand.
0: Right. I mean, you're opening yourself up to those terrible add-ons. Like, I'm so sorry. Yeah. Let's just stop there. But everybody adds on. He's in a better place. Yeah. He's, you know, all the things we shouldn't say.
3: Yeah. It's very important that you have and identify who is safe and who you could be comfortable with. And if that's just one place and one person to start with, start there. And hopefully you might find that in the church, maybe professional counseling, a Christian counselor, someone who specializes in meeting people right where they are, reading a book like Jane's, having, that's why you wrote your memoir, so that people can say, I'm not alone. The point of grief isn't closure and getting past it, it's connection.
0: Yeah.
3: And so finding something you can connect with, that's why we're doing this program, right? Your grief, a need is to be witnessed and expressed. So find the one place you can start. And even if that is professional help, there's grief share groups. There's somewhere, and I know, Jane, you benefited from that, the grief share. You may want to comment. Find somewhere where somebody gets you and start there.
0: Before you do, and we're going to get to that grief share site that I think you engaged with, but you lit up there with the things people shouldn't say. I saw you kind of jump out of your seat. But part of it is, how do you ready your own soul and your own emotions, knowing that people are going to say things that are really not helpful?
2: I don't think you can ever ready your soul.
0: You didn't have that experience where you
2: had that, and I got angry because didn't think he was in a better place.
0: Right.
2: I mean, yes, of course he was. I knew, I had the assurance that Bobby had an eternal life. But when people said that, it made me mad. And the other thing that I hope that people understand this is that I don't want to talk about how he died. And it's almost like people want assurance, well, that's not going to happen to me. He died of cancer. I would rather talk about what was he like. So what I've learned is going through the process, when I meet somebody who says, oh, I can relate, my child died, tell me about your child. I found that people that I know said, well, I didn't want to ask you because I didn't want to make you sad. Well, I'm going to be sad anyway, so go ahead.
0: But talk about those great attributes, what he was, who he was.
2: Exactly. He was fun. He was witty. He was cutting sometimes, but always in a funny way.
0: Yeah.
2: But the grief share thing is, so when you talk about being ready, Mike and I started attending a grief share group, and after 2 weeks, we just said, it is way too early. We are not ready for this. Yeah. So we waited an entire, probably 6 to 8 months, where we then started another grief share group, and it was time. It was like, okay, now we can talk about it. We can share with others and find those people who we feel safe with.
0: Yeah, and that did bring you a sense of comfort.
2: Comfort, and I won't say closure, because there is no closure.
3: Yeah. Right, the no comparison is important, and being able to be in your story and have empathy for others and others to have empathy for you, that's what's key, and you do have to be braced for different responses and be gracious with others and gracious with yourself.
0: Right, and to defend those people, they don't know. They haven't gone through it either, probably. They've never sat and really thought about, what do I do for a friend who's grieving?
2: Yeah.
0: I mean, you've got to be patient and think about that. Be ready with a scripture or two, but it's not something we encounter all the time.
3: Well, we want control and answers and put a bow on it. And that's, again, to be gracious. We're all looking for, are we okay in this world? And so death is not what we were made for. Loss is not what we were made for. And so it's, in a sense, human and natural to have some discomfort with it. That's normal.
0: You, Jeremy, talk about the three C's of getting through grief. Let's make sure we hit those.
3: There's
0: here.
3: Three practical things: choose, connect, and communicate. So choose how you will handle the hard days. There's going to be the holidays, for instance. Mm-hmm. My dad died a little before Thanksgiving, and you know, the first year and the first couple of rounds of holidays, not comfortable. I mean, and at the same time, we chose what we were going to do together. You choose what you're going to do, think ahead, and then connect with people. Continue to build bonds and nurture bonds. And isolation is one of the worst things for you.
0: Yeah.
3: And so where you can connect, and it doesn't, you know, just choose where you can connect. Choose what you can do versus what you can't do. And then communicate with others what your intentions are. I'm going to communicate, hey, I'm not ready to attend that yet. Thank you for inviting me. I hope I can in a few months. Communicate where you are in that way.
0: Jeremy, let me ask you this, because we're right at the end here and it's so important. The spiral of depression, I mean, this can build on itself in a very negative way. You know, this bad result, this bad situation that occurred, loss of a loved one, and then it can spiral into other things. What are some of the signs that, we need to be aware of in our own hearts, but also with those we love around us if they go through some difficulty? What are signs that we should be watching for in ourselves and in those we love to say, we better get some help?
3: There's a quote, again, David Kessler, what we run from pursues us, what we face transforms us. So one sign would be if you know that you're saying, I don't want to face it, I'm not going to face it, I'm not going to look at it, not going to look at it, and it will pursue you. And so having, it's kind of like climbing up the high dive. You ever do that as a kid, the high jump? And it's like, I think I can do that. And you get up and you look down and you're like, nope, not jumping off this. Right. It's having someone in the Lord Jesus and the Holy Spirit as your helper to climb the high dive and say, I'm going to dive into what I need to rather than avoid.
0: Yeah.
3: And so some of the, you know, obviously clinical body depression, things where you want to watch for signs of I'm not eating, I'm not drinking, or I'm overeating, or I'm using substance, or I'm escaping, or I'm numbing out. These are things that you want to get some attention on and help from. If you see that either over or underindulgent sleep issues, all of those things that can get into your body and your biochemistry and turn into a clinical depression.
0: Yeah, just be sensitive to changes.
3: Self-care is so important, and giving yourself permission. I took extra space and time in this last year, had a lot of conversation, did journaling. That tenderness with yourself, and if you're ministering to somebody in grief, just being extra empathetic and tender with the space and the time they need.
0: Kindness and gentleness.
2: Right. Sometimes all you need is just somebody to sit with you and not to give you any platitudes, but just to sit with you and be sympathetic or empathetic.
0: Let's end here, Jane. Psalm 23, especially verse 4, meant a lot to you. That's, you know, the great poetic verse of, although we walk through the valley of the shadow of death, I will fear no evil, right? Mm-hmm. How did that speak to your heart in Bobby's situation?
2: I dwelt a lot in that particular psalm because it was, I walk through the valley. I walk through. I'm not staying there. I'm not going to live here. I will stay here maybe for a year, but that's it. Then I'm walking through, and that the it's a shadow. Death is a shadow. It's not the real thing. The real thing is the eternal life that we have after this life is done. That psalm was really my comfort.
0: Yeah, especially to look at it in that kind of detail and to understand it, how to apply it in your own life. That's so much of Scripture, right? Mm-hmm. How does this affect me? How does this speak to my heart in my situation?
2: Exactly.
0: And that's a great way to read the Psalms particularly. But man, this has been really good. It has flown by. Always the beauty in the Christian community to want to be able to help others that are going through that shadow, right? Mm-hmm. That valley. So thanks for being with us, both of you.
3: And I just want to say that joy and sorrow both can coexist. It's not either or. It's not like when you're in mourning, you can't also be in the richness and the joy and the friendship of the Lord.
0: Yeah, so very good. So very good. This is the book, Jane's book, Hole in My Family Portrait. We do have that hole in our heart too, as our nephew. And he was a good guy, you know, and your dad, I'm sure I didn't meet him, but I'm sure he was as well, obviously. And these are the things where life takes us out somehow, some way. And then those of us that are still here have to deal with that. So appreciate it. And I think you get the spirit of this. We're here to help. This is Focus on the Family's mission every day when we walk in. Jeremy and his team in the counseling department, literally think of them as waiting for your phone call. So avail yourself to Focus on the Family. I believe I can say we will help you. And I don't know what that'll look like, but I do believe in the team and our ability to deliver that help in Christ. And if you know somebody who's in this situation, a family member or friend, get a copy of Jane's book as a way of helping them begin that healing journey. We do it very simply. Make a gift of any amount, $5, $10. If you can't afford it, we'll trust others. We'll cover the cost of that. Just let us know that you need it, and we'll get it to you. And that's our way of investing in you.
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0: John, let me share a comment we received from a woman named Evelyn who contacted our counseling team. 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I was stuck, but I am now on the right path. I'm able to love the Lord as I always have, and I'm drawing closer to Him every day. 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

0: the Ozarks and four states. Pretty hot and humid for our weekend. It looks like we do get a break on the heat coming up, but we'll have to wait until Monday for that. In the meantime, 98 for the high in Springfield today and 100 in Joplin. Pretty humid and sunshine for the entire area. We'll be in the mid-70s and clear for the overnight hours. We're looking at upper 90s and humid and sunny on Saturday, mid-90s on Sunday and sunny. I'm meteorologist Steve Hamilton.
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0: Well, good morning.
1: How's it going?
0: Happy Friday. It's Friday.
1: We made it.
0: Last weekend of the summer.
1: Oh, that's weird.
0: I know.
1: Yeah, that's strange.
0: I don't like saying those words, but that is the truth. So let's make this a great weekend.
1: I plan to.
0: Good. I'm glad to hear.
1: I'll be all over the map this weekend, though.
0: Well.
1: I'll put 1,000 miles on my car this weekend.
0: Are you serious?
1: Dead serious.
0: Huh.
1: Yeah.
0: You should get a rental.
1: Man, the car situation in the Foreheads household has been a little crazy for the last couple months.
0: Well, we're glad you are here. Hopefully you don't have the car troubles that Sarah's been having. How's the Jeep?
1: I mean, it's gonna be fine. It's survived since 1990. What could possibly go wrong?
0: But at this point, there's not a single new part or original part on it.
1: There's not.
0: Just
1: no.
0: The frame. Oh, good morning. Glad to have you with us. Kyle and Sarah, the morning show, ready to get this day started and get you toward the weekend. Coming up, music from Toby Mac and Crowder. Seven Hills Worship is next. If you need prayer this morning, you can contact our prayer team. They're available for you 24/7. At 877-800-7729. Let's pray this morning.
1: Heavenly Father, thank you for this Friday. Thank you, Lord, for one more day to work as unto you, Lord. I pray that we would be the best workers, Lord, that we would work as unto you and that people would be able to look at our work and recognize the supernatural gifting that you have put on each of our lives. Lord, we just pray for rest and relaxation and Sabbath this weekend, Lord, that we would just refresh others and be refreshed. And God, that we would just rest in your presence, Lord, that we would sit at your feet. God, you are faithful and you are holy. And Lord, there is no one like you. I pray that today we would magnify the Lord together and that as we do, our problems would pale in comparison. God, you're holy and good, and we just give you this day in the mighty name of Jesus. Amen.

0: I just got an email into the box that made me think of you, Kyle.
1: Yeah? Oh, yeah, yeah. How's that?
0: It says, new lineup, green apple coffee drinks starting today. And Kyle had one last week. And
1: yeah.
0: He was a bit unimpressed.
1: It's like, it was okay. I'm not going to run to the store clamoring to get more.
0: Exactly. Here's the question. Would you order it again? Yes or no?
1: Probably not.
0: That's all you need to know.
1: Here's the deal. It's not that it was bad. It wasn't bad. It just wasn't my cup of coffee.
0: Right. I see what you did there.
1: Yeah. No, it was, I mean, it was okay. The green apple syrup had filtered down to the bottom.
0: Oh.
1: And so, you know, you kind of had to really stir it up, which I stirred anyway.
0: You had to stir it 14 million times while you were drinking it?
1: Yeah, yeah. Yeah.
0: I know the drinks. I know the ones of which you speak.
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0: That's Cochran and Company on the Wind with Kyle and Sarah. She's got a look at our news coming up here in just a moment. I want to tell you that you have still about 2 weeks, I think it is. Yeah, 2 weeks from today is the deadline to nominate your warrior for Celebrate Your Warrior, presented by Warrior's Journey and Groom's Office Environment. We want to hear the story of the man or the woman in your world, your circle, who served our country in the armed forces. And that individual and their family might just win a trip to Washington, D.C. next spring to go take a tour of all the patriotic sites in D.C. We'll foot the bill for that. That's pretty cool. 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
2: In the news, Fellows Lake Marina will have a new operator next year after City Utilities ends its lease with the Watershed Committee of the Ozarks. The Watershed has operated that marina and Miller Park for 6 years, but both organizations say the operation is losing money. The marina and store will remain open through October 31st with boat rentals, fishing supplies, and other services available through the end of the season. The lake's trails will stay open, and CU says it now is considering options for operators for when the 2027 season starts. Springfield City Council is considering a new way to handle requests for late-night drive-through hours at marijuana dispensaries. The Plans and Policies Committee recommended that extended hours be considered individually through conditional use permits rather than changing the rule for all dispensaries. At least one dispensary is seeking permission to operate its drive-through until 1:30 a.m., compared with the current 10 p.m. closing time. The full council will consider the recommendation, while city records show marijuana sales taxes have generated about $1.9 million per year for city services. The Springfield City Council also has approved the annexation on about 33.5 acres in West Springfield for an expansion of the Betty and Bobby Allison Sportstown complex. That property covers two areas along Chestnut Expressway and West Independence Drive, and the annexation passed on an 8-0 vote. The expansion could eventually involve city incentives, but officials say no incentive package is currently part of the annexation. There's a look at news. I'm Sarah Forhetz.
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6: Across the Ozarks and four states, we're at about 97 for the high in Springfield today, 99 in Joplin, and pretty humid. We have a heat advisory in effect. We do have a break from the hot weather coming up by Monday. We'll have sunshine today. Overnight will be clear, mid-70s, and then we get upper 90s and humid conditions again on Saturday. Lots of sun. No big changes for Sunday. We're in the mid-90s again, and sunny skies and humid 80s by Monday. I'm meteorologist Steve Hamilton.

0: grateful for you.
1: That's Chandler Moore on the Wind with Kyle and Sarah. Fall festivals galore, even though it's not fall yet. The last weekend of summer is going to give you the first taste of fall. Number of communities kicking things off. Actually, last week was the kickoff. Seymour had its Apple Fest. Marionville has their Apple Fest this weekend going on today and tomorrow. Marshfield's doing their thing with Harvest Days.
2: Mm-hmm.
1: Dixon
2: Cider Days in Springfield.
1: Oh, yeah, that's Cider Days. That's always fun. Dixon has Cow Days.
2: Cow Days. That's hilarious.
1: It would only be
2: that's
1: fitting.
2: Perfect for Dixon.
1: I want to know, does the Chick-fil-A truck from Branson go over there?
2: I feel like
1: that
2: you
1: would,
2: should.
1: That would only make sense. Yeah.
2: Also, the 2026 Centennial Motor Tour, which is put on by the Route 66 Association, is going through Springfield, Carthage, Carterville, Joplin, eventually to Veneta, Oklahoma.
1: Okay. That's cool. And that's happening this weekend?
2: That is also this weekend.
1: Let's see. Other things this weekend. Willard's Hope Fest is tomorrow. Tomorrow also has the 1860s Lifestyle Expo at the Gray Campbell Farmstead. It's in Nathaniel Green Park on the backside of the park.
2: Mm-hmm.
1: So if you go to the park, instead of turning right into the park, you turn left and you go around toward where the Japanese stroll garden is.
2: Yeah.
1: That's the Campbell Homestead for those who are not familiar
2: That's cool.
1: with it. Yep.
2: You want to know one more thing, Kyle?
1: Yeah, I've got a couple
2: this
1: more
2: This weekend?
1: Too. Yeah.
2: Is probably going to be the first time, in honor of all the fall festivals and the fact that I have to drive 1,000 miles, I will probably for the first time get a pumpkin spice latte.
1: Really?
2: Hot. Extra hot, please. I don't like when it gets lukewarm. Neither does Jesus, you know?
1: Yeah, that's why he would put ice in it on a 100,000 degree day.
2: But you are the one who said it's like the official kickoff to actual fall, so I'm just going to go with hot.
1: Okay. You know? All right.
2: Because getting cold at that point would feel like I was cheating somehow. I'm afraid. You know?
1: All right. We'll just let you hold on to that one.

0: We Are Messengers and Andrew Rip on the concert calendar. They're coming to Branson at Yakov's Theater. That'll be on Sunday, October the 4th. That's just three Sundays away. And we have tickets available. What? Why are you shaking your head? Just that it's three Sundays away?
1: That is exactly it.
0: Can't believe October is almost here.
1: October 4th is three away? That's crazy.
0: So,
1: are we old or is it fast?
0: We're both. We're old. It was always fast.
1: Yeah. I mean, yes, because my daughter, who is not old, said it was fast. She was like, I can't believe that we're already almost to October and then it's going to be Christmas.
0: Yeah, I think the older you get, the more tuned into reality and how time works.
1: Yeah.
0: Anyhow, so we're talking about that concert that people need to get tickets for in the box office at thewind.radio.
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6: 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I'm Officer John Van Gordon, recruiter with the Springfield, Missouri Police Department. 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
7: 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HM

0: You know, we didn't touch on all of the fall festivals, so I don't want somebody out there thinking that, oh, you missed us. But, you know, there are a ton. Yeah. There, everybody has something this fall for their community to be a part of. You know, Gainesville has the Hootin' and Hollerin'. We don't even reach Gainesville. I just wanted to say Hootin' and Hollerin'.
1: Oh, gosh. I've been to Hootin'. I've, like, been a judge down there, Kyle.
0: Conway has the Starvey Creek Fall Festival. Ash Grove has Steamaramas or Steam Engine thing. And corn mazes get kicked off this weekend.
1: Corn mazes are fun.
0: Yeah.
1: And kind of scary. Oh, the one at, I think it's Aurora.
0: Yeah, Aurora Maze.
1: It was so interesting. Did I tell you this story last year? I took a girl with me who was, she was a friend of my daughter's, and she was flipped out. And I don't know necessarily that her family is a praying family, but of course, I'm like, the only solution right
0: now
1: is to pray for you. Well, she ended up on the scary tour. I think they have one that's scary that's not.
0: Yeah.
1: And so she came out, Kyle, she busted out of those, that like field, and she was sobbing. And I was in charge. I'm like, oh, where's the adult? Oh, that's me. So I ran up to her. And I'm like, I don't really know how your family handles this exactly, but we're going to pray. And I just started praying. And it opened up a really great conversation on the car ride home. Oh, man. Yeah.

0: News on the Wind is brought to you by Integrity Home Care and Hospice, making a difference in the lives of people all over Southwest Missouri.
1: In the news on this Friday, Missouri State University is moving ahead with an $11.8 million renovation of McDonald Arena for the Bears football program. The university's governing board has approved a nearly $7.8 million construction contract, with work expected to begin soon and finish in time for the 27 season. The project will include a new locker room, athletic training, and hydrotherapy areas, plus upgrades to the building's mechanical and electrical systems. Private donors provided $10.5 million, with the university covering the remaining cost. A game day tunnel to Plaster Stadium is also a part of that plan. Meanwhile, Missouri State football gets another test on Saturday when the 1-1 Bears host the 1-1 Marshall at Plaster Stadium. Kickoff is at 5:30. That game will be televised nationally on CBS Sports Network. The Bears beat Marshall last season 21-20, and that was their first FBS victory. Go Bears. There's a look at news. I'm Sarah Forhetz.
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4: Across the Ozarks and four states, pretty hot and humid for our weekend. It looks like we do get a break on the heat coming up, but we'll have to wait until Monday for that. In the meantime, 98 for the high in Springfield today and 100 in Joplin. Pretty humid and sunshine for the entire area. We'll be in the mid-70s and clear for the overnight hours. We're looking at upper 90s and humid and sunny on Saturday, mid-90s on Sunday and sunny. I'm meteorologist Steve Hamilton.
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0: Kate Thompson on the Wind with Kyle and Sarah. Did you see this? Missouri State posted this yesterday. This slipped by everybody until they posted it on their socials.
1: Uh-oh.
0: Yesterday was the 50th anniversary of the opening of Hammond Student Center.
1: Oh, that's cool.
0: Now, today, most people have probably not set foot in a Hammond Student Center unless you've gone to a volleyball game or maybe you've had a special event that was dedicated to that space.
1: Right.
0: Because it doesn't get used a whole lot anymore. But, the longest time, it was the home of the Basketball Bears and Lady Bears.
1: Yeah.
0: That's where they gained their popularity.
1: It's quite an anniversary to celebrate because in our news, we were talking about this brand new facility that they're building over there.
0: Yes.
1: You know, it's been approved. They got the construction contract approved, all the things. So I have a feeling that everything over there is about to look totally different.
0: For all you nostalgic people,
1: today's the day you take a look back.
0: The opening
1: 50 years.
0: The opening day 50 years ago had a special event with Bob Hope and Barbara Mandrell.
1: Ah.
0: Doing a concert. That's,
1: yeah.
0: Little comedy, little song.
1: That's fun.
0: Yeah, that would have been great. Some of you, judging from the sold out photos of the event, were probably there. The

0: Ann Wilson is in Springfield tomorrow night near sellout at Evangel University Spence Auditorium. I would imagine just a handful of tickets are remaining for that. We're going to be there as well. Stephanie and the Hope Squad are going to, that sounds like a band name, doesn't it?
1: It Stephanie does,
0: Stephanie and the Hope Squad.
1: Yes.
0: Are going to be there.
1: She could be a lead singer, let's be honest.
0: Spinning the hits.
1: You know?
0: Well.
1: I could see.
0: She says she can't sing.
1: I don't know if she can actually sing, but she's got like the disco ball dance, you know, party down. So
0: she does have the party down. That's right. She'll be there with the photo booth and the Hope Squad. So make sure that if you're going to the show, and a lot of you are, that you do get your free photo before the show or during the intermission.
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0: That's Elevation Worship on the Wind with Kyle and Sarah. I want to talk about this today so that we have plenty of time to prepare for this.
1: Uh-oh.
0: Well, okay, so this gets in a little bit in the way. Next Wednesday, isn't next Wednesday National Day of Prayer? No. See you at the poll.
1: Oh, yeah. See you at the poll. It's so great.
0: That's coming up on Wednesday. So I don't feel like we can talk about this on Wednesday because we want students to pray, not protest. But next Wednesday, next Wednesday is going to be the 260th anniversary of the first college campus protest.
1: Oh, interesting.
0: It happened September 23rd, 1766.
1: What was the topic?
0: At Harvard, no less.
1: Of course.
0: I mean, there's still protesting.
1: Where else would it be? Yeah.
0: The subject material was the butter. Bad butter. Apparently in the cafeteria, the butter was so bad that students had to protest. Bad and unwholesome butter.
1: Huh.
0: Senior Asa Dunbar confronted a tutor and, according to a student account, declared, "Behold, our butter stinketh."
1: That is funny.
0: Students then walked out of the dining hall and went and ate in town. And that was that dispute lasted for weeks. Harvard eventually realized, yeah, we have bad butter.
1: That's really funny.
0: And
1: I mean, you got to appreciate them exercising their right.
0: Yeah, well, of course, keep in mind, this was before freedom of speech and all of that jazz.
1: Yeah, yeah, yeah.
0: Harvard ended up suspending about half of the student body over the protest.
2: News on the Wind is brought to you by Integrity Home Care and Hospice, making a difference in the lives of people all over Southwest Missouri.
1: In the news, Fellows Lake Marina will have a new operator next year after City Utilities ends its lease with the Watershed Committee of the Ozarks. The Watershed has operated that marina and Miller Park for 6 years, but both organizations say the operation is losing money. The marina and store will remain open through October 31st with boat rentals, fishing supplies, and other services available through the end of the season. The lake's trails will stay open, and CU says it now is considering options for operators for when the 2027 season starts. Springfield City Council is considering a new way to handle requests for late-night drive-through hours at marijuana dispensaries. The Plans and Policies Committee recommended that extended hours be considered individually through conditional use permits rather than changing the rule for all dispensaries. At least one dispensary is seeking permission to operate its drive-through until 1:30 a.m., compared with the current 10 p.m. closing time. The full council will consider the recommendation, while city records show marijuana sales taxes have generated about $1.9 million per year for city services. The Springfield City Council also has approved the annexation on about 33.5 acres in West Springfield for an expansion of the Betty and Bobby Allison Sportstown complex. That property covers two areas along Chestnut Expressway and West Independence Drive, and the annexation passed on an 8-0 vote. The expansion could eventually involve city incentives, but officials say no incentive package is currently part of the annexation. There's a look at news. I'm Sarah Forhetz.
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6: Across the Ozarks and four states, we're at about 97 for the high in Springfield today, 99 in Joplin, and pretty humid. We have a heat advisory in effect. We do have a break from the hot weather coming up by Monday. We'll have sunshine today. Overnight will be clear, mid-70s, and then we get upper 90s and humid conditions again on Saturday. Lots of sun. No big changes for Sunday. We're in the mid-90s again, and sunny skies and humid 80s by Monday. I'm meteorologist Steve Hamilton.

0: Corn Whales on the Wind with Kyle and Sarah. It's time to plan for the movies this weekend. And Adam from Plugged In Movie Review is going to take a look at a new film that's out. It's going to be geared more toward families this weekend. And we want to find out, though, whether or not it is actually family-friendly as he takes a deep dive into Shaun the Sheep.
1: In the new movie Shaun the Sheep, the Beast of Mossy Bottom, the claymation maestros behind Wallace and Gromit and Chicken Run are back with a Halloween-themed sheep thriller. Okay, maybe calling it a thriller is a little bit strong, but The Beast of Mossy Bottom definitely winks at scarier adult fare, from Psycho to Jurassic Park to Frankenstein. As for the story itself, well, it's a little bit hairy. Literally. You see, Shaun and his sheep friends are desperately trying to get their pumpkin patch to grow more quickly. Through a topsy-turvy sequence of plot twists, their plan results in a farmer near Mossingham, England, getting his desperate hands on a hair growth tonic. It works wonders for his balding pate. In fact, he becomes so hairy that his friends, and even his poor faithful dog, no longer recognize him. Instead, they chase him off wielding a variety of implements to protect themselves from the monster. Like other movies from Aardman Animation, Shaun the Sheep, the Beast of Mossy Bottom is kind of a paradox. On one hand, it's pretty clean compared to many other films that indulge in a lot more innuendo than this one does. That said, some moments here might be genuinely creepy for young or sensitive viewers. There's no real spiritual content in terms of the story itself, but plenty of stereotypical Halloween imagery shows up in the background, including stuff like Dracula, the Grim Reaper, witches, and zombies. A same-gender couple turns up at one point, too. Finally, we've got some gross-out and weirdly suggestive bathroom humor in one scene to deal with as well. So we're giving Shaun the Sheep, the Beast of Mossy Bottom, a 3 out of 5 for family friendliness. You can read the full review at PluggedIn.com/radio. And be sure to follow us on Facebook, Instagram, and YouTube. I'm Adam Holtz with the Plugged In Movie Review by Focus on the Family.

0: They say you have to play an instrument to march in a band.
1: Never had one lesson.
2: But at The Wind, you're included. No music lessons required.

0: you're good.
1: Yeah, we all know that it's been hot. Mm. We're going to get some relief on Monday, it sounds like, along with maybe some rain. But it is, how hot is it? It has been so hot that I saw Jamie Warner post this on Facebook. Every day in September, except for one, has been above average.
2: I believe that.
1: And that one was kind of a cloudy, rainy day. And I don't think everybody was below average that day.
2: Mm-hmm.
1: But we've had most of the days have been in the upper 90s, but we've had a handful that have been in the triple digit range.
2: Yeah.
1: And several of those have, like yesterday, we didn't hit 100, but we set a record for heat.
2: Yeah.
1: It's been miserably hot.
2: It's hot.
1: You know, it got me to thinking. Remember back in June when we did the fan collection drive for the seniors?
2: Yes.
1: Those fans have to be, I mean, those things have been working overtime.
2: We're still putting them to good use.
1: Yeah, oh, absolutely. Absolutely. So you thought what you did back in June, you did it, you gave a fan and you forgot all about it. Well, that fan has been a lifesaver for somebody who received it.
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0: Yes.
1: Jordan Feliz on the win. He is headed our way. He'll be in the Ozarks in November. Special concert, Light the Way is putting on. We're teaming up with them to bring him to the Macedonia Baptist Church in Springfield. November 12th. That is a Thursday night. So you can get your tickets now in our box office at thewind.radio.com.

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0: News on the Wind is brought to you by Integrity Home Care and Hospice, making a difference in the lives of people all over Southwest Missouri.
1: In the news, Fellows Lake Marina will have a new operator next year after City Utilities ends its lease with the Watershed Committee of the Ozarks. The Watershed has operated that marina and Miller Park for 6 years, but both organizations say the operation is losing money. The marina and store will remain open through October 31st with boat rentals, fishing supplies, and other services available through the end of the season. The lake's trails will stay open, and CU says it now is considering options for operators for when the 2027 season starts. Springfield City Council is considering a new way to handle requests for late-night drive-through hours at marijuana dispensaries. The Plans and Policies Committee recommended that extended hours be considered individually through conditional use permits rather than changing the rule for all dispensaries. At least one dispensary is seeking permission to operate its drive-through until 1:30 a.m., compared with the current 10 p.m. closing time. The full council will consider the recommendation, while city records show marijuana sales taxes have generated about $1.9 million per year for city services. The Springfield City Council also has approved the annexation on about 33.5 acres in West Springfield for an expansion of the Betty and Bobby Allison Sportstown complex. That property covers two areas along Chestnut Expressway and West Independence Drive, and the annexation passed on an 8-0 vote. The expansion could eventually involve city incentives, but officials say no incentive package is currently part of the annexation. There's a look at news. I'm Sarah Forhetz.
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5: The Ozarks and 4 states, pretty hot and humid for our weekend. It looks like we do get a break on the heat coming up, but we'll have to wait until Monday for that. In the meantime, 98 for the high in Springfield today and 100 in Joplin. Pretty humid and sunshine for the entire area. We'll be in the mid-70s and clear for the overnight hours. We're looking at upper 90s and humid and sunny on Saturday, mid-90s on Sunday and sunny. I'm meteorologist Steve Hamilton.
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0: The Springfield Cardinal name lives on.
1: For another day, at least.
0: In another series. Yeah. The Cardinals winners last night over the Tulsa Drillers to sweep the Drillers in the first round of the playoffs. Now they head to the championship round, which I think do we get to host a couple of games?
1: That I don't know. I'm surprised that
0: I think we do.
1: Kyle Dowden doesn't know the answer to that already.
0: We will.
1: Springfield, Missouri Cardinals.
0: Get to host a couple of games as the...
1: Do we get to?
0: Yeah, I believe so. So the Drillers are out. The Cardinals clinch their spot in the Texas League Championship.
1: Super exciting.
0: It's a best of three series. So games 2 and 3, if it's necessary, would be played at Route 66 Stadium next Tuesday and Wednesday.
1: Kyle, just please tell me that we're not going to be the Ozark Snipe Hunters.
0: We will be the Ozark Snipe Hunters. That's the new team name. I'm declaring it now. It's a
1: thing.
0: By
1: the way, you guys, just in case you think he's dead serious, we think.
0: He is dead serious.
1: Kyle thinks. He does not know. He does not know.
0: Yeah, I don't have any inside access. Dan Ryder has not given me a tip off in case I'm actually right.
1: Right,
0: and they're
1: but
0: wondering
1: he thinks
0: how
1: he's
0: I
1: right
0: know
1: about
0: this.
1: It.
0: But I'm.
1: We're just all hoping you're not.
0: I'm going. Here's what I'm going to do. You've seen some of these on some of the college campuses. I'm going to go set up a booth outside of Route 66 Stadium next week, and I'm going to say, "Prove me wrong." Snipe Hunters, here they come!
1: Watch out!
0: It would be a cool team name.
1: No, it would not.
0: Yes, it would be the best. Best team name ever.
1: No.
0: Anyway, so for the Cardinals, though, you have at least one more opportunity to cheer them on, and that'll be on Tuesday the 22nd. And if they have to play a deciding game, it would be on Wednesday the 23rd.
2: Oh.

0: That was Dolly.
1: Yeah.
0: Oh.
1: Have you seen what they're doing for Dolly this year?
0: No. I mean,
1: with her passing. Dolly
0: what, on 925 day?
1: 925 day. It's Dollywood. Yeah. Dolly Parton day.
0: I mean, I don't really know what they're doing, but I know that I have a friend who honestly has hair sort of like Dolly's, and she's about that age, who is planning to really go all out on 925.
1: Okay. Yeah. Well, if you can, you should.
0: Yeah.
1: Right?
0: I don't have it in me. You know what I mean? Like, I'll play her music, but like, I don't have the right clothes, and I'm not probably going to go buy any.
2: Good morning.
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0: this verse in 1 Timothy 2, and I got to see it play out last night, Kyle. It says, I urge then, first of all, that petitions, prayers, intercession, and thanksgiving be made for all people, for kings and for all those in authority.
1: So how did you see it play out?
0: Last night, I was with a group of lawmakers from both political parties, you know, both sides of the aisle, so to speak.
1: They were in the same room together?
0: They were in the same room, and they were all getting along, and they all love the Lord. That's the commonality. That's the commonality. Yeah. But it was cool because there is a chaplain who is a, he's the chaplain to the Capitol building in Jefferson City, and he goes up every Tuesday and some other days of the week, I think, but he does Bible study. And he's an expositor, so he just, I mean, he just reads the Bible. You know, there's no partisan slant on any of like the policy matters. It's just like, let's just preach the Bible and like let the word do the washing and the guiding, you know, into making good decisions and with godly wisdom. And it was just really encouraging to hear the hearts of so many of our lawmakers, state lawmakers, and local as well, who genuinely love the Lord. And, you know, we talk a lot about going to help the down and outers, which we should, as we should, but also for kings and for those in authority.
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0: In the news on this Friday, Missouri State University is moving ahead with an $11.8 million renovation of McDonald Arena for the Bears football program. The university's governing board has approved a nearly $7.8 million construction contract, with work expected to begin soon and finish in time for the 2027 season. The project will include a new locker room, athletic training, and hydrotherapy areas, plus upgrades to the building's mechanical and electrical systems. Private donors provided $10.5 million, with the university covering the remaining cost. A game day tunnel to Plaster Stadium is also a part of that plan. Meanwhile, Missouri State football gets another test on Saturday when the 1-1 Bears host the 1-1 Marshall at Plaster Stadium. Kickoff is at 5:30. That game will be televised nationally on CBS Sports Network. The Bears beat Marshall last season 21-20, and that was their first FBS victory. Go Bears. There's a look at news. I'm Sarah Forhetz.
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4: Across the Ozarks and four states, we're at about 97 for the high in Springfield today, 99 in Joplin, and pretty humid. We have a heat advisory in effect. We do have a break from the hot weather coming up by Monday. We'll have sunshine today. Overnight will be clear, mid-70s, and then we get upper 90s and humid conditions again on Saturday. Lots of sun. No big changes for Sunday. We're in the mid-90s again, and sunny skies and humid. 80s by Monday. I'm meteorologist Steve Hamilton.

This weekend is the perfect weekend for you to take some time, maybe dig through some photos of that loved one of yours who is a hero to our country. Well, maybe a hero to you, but they were a warrior for our country, and they served in our military, one of the branches of the armed forces. Maybe they're currently serving, or maybe they are a veteran. You can celebrate them with us. We're teaming up with Warriors Journey and Groom's Office Environments to treat one of the warriors who have been nominated to go to Washington, D.C. and take their family with them. 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

0: I don't think it's every single Dunkin' Donuts or anything like that, but there is a trending story today where a woman, your TikTok sister, that's her TikTok name, but she was charged 50 cents for a receipt.
1: I'm not a frequent shopper of here, but my best friend just turned me on to Dunkalattes, okay? I'm obsessed. I'm grabbing one for me and one for somebody else. And I am extremely confused because I asked for a receipt, not because I was disputing the transaction at all. In fact, he never told me my total at the window when I pulled up, when I handed him my card. Sure, I could have asked what my total was. That wasn't what the receipt was about. I like to get my receipts so I can scan them on Fetch. And when he handed me my card back, he didn't hand me a receipt. So I asked, can I please have the receipt? And he said, I'm sorry, ma'am, but they are 50 cents a piece. Maybe didn't understand what I was asking for. So I said, no, I just want a receipt. And he said, yeah, my boss says we have to charge 50 cents if the customer wants a receipt.
2: 50 cents for a little piece of paper.
0: What in the world? What is wrong with this picture?
2: Money grab, maybe?
0: Sounds like it.
2: Has anybody else encountered that? And if you can chime in this morning.
0: I'm going to go with no.
2: Text us 800-394-9535. I think this just is a franchisee thing. I have a feeling that Dunkin' Corporate would not spile on that practice. But has anybody else run into that where you get charged for the receipt?
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7: Good morning. 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Oh, wait, you almost forgot something. 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
8: We're helping you.

Oh, I love this thought. This is from Pastor Rich Bitterman. He says this: we speak easily about my life, my time, and my gifts as though possession settled ownership. But scripture gives us a different word, steward. An old English steward was someone who cared for a house that belonged to another person. He managed the estate and answered to the owner. Nothing in the house became his simply because it passed through his hands. That is a good picture of the Christian.

0: on the Wind is brought to you by Integrity Home Care and Hospice, making a difference in the lives of people all over Southwest Missouri.
1: In the news, Fellows Lake Marina will have a new operator next year after City Utilities ends its lease with the Watershed Committee of the Ozarks. The Watershed has operated that marina and Miller Park for 6 years, but both organizations say the operation is losing money. The marina and store will remain open through October 31st with boat rentals, fishing supplies, and other services available through the end of the season. The lake's trails will stay open, and CU says it now is considering options for operators for when the 2027 season starts. Springfield City Council is considering a new way to handle requests for late-night drive-through hours at marijuana dispensaries. The Plans and Policies Committee recommended that extended hours be considered individually through conditional use permits rather than changing the rule for all dispensaries. At least one dispensary is seeking permission to operate its drive-through until 1:30 a.m., compared with the current 10 p.m. closing time. The full council will consider the recommendation, while city records show marijuana sales taxes have generated about $1.9 million per year for city services. The Springfield City Council also has approved the annexation on about 33.5 acres in West Springfield for an expansion of the Betty and Bobby Allison Sportstown complex. That property covers two areas along Chestnut Expressway and West Independence Drive, and the annexation passed on an 8-0 vote. The expansion could eventually involve city incentives, but officials say no incentive package is currently part of the annexation. There's a look at news. I'm Sarah Forhetz.
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4: The Ozarks and four states, pretty hot and humid for our weekend. It looks like we do get a break on the heat coming up, but we'll have to wait until Monday for that. In the meantime, 98 for the high in Springfield today and 100 in Joplin. Pretty humid and sunshine for the entire area. We'll be in the mid-70s and clear for the overnight hours. We're looking at upper 90s and humid and sunny on Saturday, mid-90s on Sunday and sunny. I'm meteorologist Steve Hamilton.
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0: Kyle and Sarah on the Win Morning Show. Good day to you. Tomorrow night, Ann Wilson is going to be at Evangel University. Tickets are almost non-existent for that show. They are almost gone.
1: That's exciting.
0: It's been
1: I love that.
0: Yeah, a lot of people want to go see her. Aiden King is going to open things up at Spence Chapel Auditorium. They're in the Evangel campus. I'm just checking.
1: I've never heard of Aiden King, but something tells me that after this Ann Wilson show, he's going to be on the radar.
0: Yeah, he's new. I think people are going to like him. Yeah, I mean, there's just sporadic tickets, maybe a few on the wings. Not a whole lot left, just one here and there. So tickets are going to be hard to come by, but it's going to be a jam-packed house. You will be happy that you have your reserved seat for that show. And I think you'll also be happy that you stopped by the Wind booth. We're going to be there with the photo booth set up. You can get yourself a photo to remember the night sent directly to your cell phone. Make sure you stop by and see us before the show and during intermission. Here's Brandon Lake on the Wind.

0: President Trump called out Johnny Morris last night at a White House dinner.
1: I knew they were doing something on hunting and fishing last night at the White House.
0: I did not know that, but he was there. Johnny was there in person, so it's funny. President Trump is just uniquely him, isn't he? He said he is so powerful that he could ban fishing. And then he went on to say the power of this office.
1: Now, he was saying that in jest, right?
0: Yes, of course, of course. Okay. But it's just funny that he called out a Springfieldian by name.
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1: Knowing her, she probably writes for it, to be honest with you.
0: You can pray
1: She's
0: away.
1: She's that type, Kyle.
0: You can pray away anxiety.
1: I believe that.
0: They say in the quarterly this month that, this quarter, I should say, prayer chases away worry by giving you a safe way to get problems off your chest. Even better, churchgoers and folks who consider themselves spiritual enjoy happier lives with up to 50% less stress.
1: Yeah. I mean, if the Bible commands us not to be anxious about anything, guess what that means? It's possible.
0: Don't be anxious about anything.
1: No, it means it's possible. Yeah, it's possible to be anxious because he says don't be anxious. Therefore, he cannot command you to do something that he won't equip you to.

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0: Before we go, a verse from Timothy. It says, I want men everywhere to pray, lifting up holy hands without anger or disputing.
1: Did you use that verse last night? When you talked to the politicians?
0: Yeah, I think I did. I think I did, actually, because I was in that passage a little bit. I mean, there you go. That is the posture for prayer.
1: I think that's a valuable verse. I mean, you read that.
0: For the Baptists out there, lift up holy hands when you pray.
1: Yeah, that is a valuable verse, I think, for this day and age when you have people are so easily triggered. And you hear the, you know, derangement syndromes tossed around. People just get angry and bent out of shape. And for those of us who are believers, we need to apply that verse.
0: Yes.
1: Let go of the anger.
0: Breathe out.
1: God delights in the details of your life. Have a fabulous Friday. Great weekend, y'all. We'll see you Monday.

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Happy Friday, friends. I am honored to be spending some time with you. Bethany will be back with us on Monday. But until then, let's hang out for a while, see what kind of great music we can find.

0: perfectly. I want to be more like Jesus every single day. There's so many reasons why, but let's just start with a couple of them. Jesus sees hearts others dismiss as broken, and he calls them worthy. He touches lives others condemn as beyond redemption and changes them into living evidence of his grace. He draws near to souls others have wounded and heals them with his perfect love. Now, I cannot be Jesus, but I can choose to be more like him in these days, in these ways, every single day.
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0: grateful for you.
1: Taylor Moore on The Wind. I've had that song just singing it out when no one else is around because singing is not one of my gifts. I am pretty much tone deaf, so it's never the right pitch. It's never the right beat. It's just, it's a joyful noise to him, but no one else. But that, I love that that song is just implanted in my head, and I find myself singing it to him in moments that I don't even realize. It's such a beautiful thing. Friends, we have something special going on right now. It's called Celebrate Your Warrior. Thanks to our friends at The Warrior's Journey and Groom's Office Environments, we have an incredible trip we will be giving away for a family of four. This is to Washington, D.C. It includes airfare and a whole hotel accommodations and some sightseeing adventures that we've put together. Now, to enter, we're asking you to celebrate the warrior in your life, someone that is serving or has served in the military for our country. And we just want to celebrate their duty, their sacrifice. And we need you to tell us about them. You can do that right now by opening up the mobile app or going to thewind.radio.

0: one I'm about to share with you has absolutely no spiritual significance at all. I'm not even going to try to force it to have some. This will possibly help you win one of those trivia related board games, or if you're at one of those fundraising events where it's a trivia night, it could, you just need to tuck it away in your brain. Why am I sharing with it? Because I was like, oh, this is interesting, kind of quirky. I'm just going to share it. So it happened 260 years ago this month. Harvard students launched what is generally regarded as the first known student protest on an American college campus. At that time, only 7 colleges had been established in the colonies. And what were they protesting? Well, it was serious. Bad and unwholesome butter in Harvard's dining commons. According to a later biblical-style student account, it declared, "Behold, our butter stinketh." Students subsequently walked out of the dining hall and ate in town. The dispute lasted for weeks, with Harvard eventually acknowledging the bad butter while disciplining student leaders. At one point, roughly half of the student body was suspended over stinky butter.
1: When you hear the word warrior, you might picture a Roman soldier with a spear and a shield, or a samurai with a sword in each hand. 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

I am not the best at journaling, whether it's prayer or my faith or just what God is doing in my life, but I've done it enough to know that it has an incredible impact on growth. To look back or accidentally even run across something that I've written months ago, years ago, and remember the place I was in and look at where I'm at now and what God has done in that time is just one of the most special things. I hope it's something you can experience. So some of the things that I have noticed is that I don't need the last word as much, and that sometimes I am way better at noticing my own sin before I notice someone else's. I care far less than I used to about proving myself right. And I forgive things I once thought that I would never be able to. I'm more uncomfortable staying the same because I know that I am a work in progress, that God has more for me, that I can always grow and change. And I'm excited to see what He has next.

0: so long.
1: I have a real life something that would make a perfect action movie plot. So Norwegian police stumbled upon nearly 67,000 U.S. silver coins. Those are worth about $2.6 million. They did this in a routine traffic stop. It all started off with a tip about a van swerving on a highway outside of Oslo. And when the officers inspected the vehicle, they discovered the coins. Part of a larger scheme tied to an investment fraud case that had been under investigation for years. Authorities arrested three Norwegians who were sentenced to up to 2.5 years in prison for their roles in the operation. They were accused of converting funds from a major investment scheme in the U.S. into these coins. I mean, can't you just see this as part of an action movie plot? Has anyone picked up on this yet? Who do I need to submit it to? But I think I want to change some of the circumstances leading up to it and what happened after. And like, we could really add a lot of imagination to this and make it something. How do I make some money off of it, though? Like, I don't want to give all my ideas away for free.
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Let us help you celebrate your warrior. And what does that look like? Well, if you have a loved one that has served in the military or is currently serving, you just send us a little information about them. And that will actually enter you into our contest. One family will win an amazing prize to create some memories with a trip to Washington, D.C., airfare, lodging, and some sightseeing all put together for you. 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

0: Hurt can happen. Healing can come in the form of a friend, a story, or a song.
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0: Look for those little details, the ones that God is in that you don't want to miss. I do not believe that coincidences are a real thing. I think that's just God doing what God does. Maybe it is a verse that speaks directly to what you've been praying about, or a sermon that feels like it was meant for you, a song that says exactly what your heart couldn't put into words. Things like that are reassurance that in the middle of your doubts, your questions, or your waiting, that God is still present. A little reminder at just the right moment that makes you stop and think, okay, God, that had to be you. There's no other way.
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pop quiz time. I know it's been a minute since some of us have been in a classroom learning, but can you tell me the three branches of the United States government? I'm going to give you just a second before I give you the answer. I will tell you that only 65% of Americans can correctly identify the three branches of government. And some of you knew immediately, boom, boom, boom. And some of you went, boom, boom. Oh, what is the third one? And we won't even, I'm not even going to point out the rest of you that are like, wait, there are three branches. I just did. But don't listen. I am here to help refresh you. There is not a grade on this quiz. No one else is around to know what you got and what you didn't. Here we go. The executive, the legislative, and the judicial. Those are the three branches. And now you are part of the 65% of Americans that know.

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We would love for you to join our prayer team. And that all you have to do is go through a couple of hours of training and then schedule a couple of hours a week to answer the calls and texts that come in on our prayer line. Yeah, there are two sides of this prayer line, and there is a human being on the other end praying, because that's the only way we know how to do it here. We know that prayer works and that prayer is powerful, and you can be there for someone in their time of need. If you're interested, just go to thewind.radio and look in our prayer section.

0: sometimes in our faith walk, we use some phrases or terminology that to someone who is new to faith might go, what are they talking about? One of the ones that I've always thought, how strange does that sound to someone that's never heard this before, is hedge of protection. When we pray a hedge of protection around our children, our families, our loved ones, Job 1:10 tells us that Satan himself complained to God about the hedge of protection around Job, his household, and everything he had. That word hedge means exactly what you think it means: a fence, a barrier, a wall of thorns that the enemy cannot get through without permission. If Satan noticed Job's hedge, you better believe he notices yours too. The good news is that you get to decide how thick that hedge grows. Do not hesitate to pray a hedge of protection over your people.
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He gives strength to the weary and increases the power of the weak.

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What if I told you that I believe it?

0: 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We call them More Than Music Mission Partners. A couple of them, Lindsay and Travis in Stratford, we're grateful for your financial support of this ministry. 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Your name does not have to be Lindsay or Travis. 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
7: This is Max Lucado. For six long weeks, Elijah had walked across the wilderness of Sinai. Finally, he reached and began to ascend Mount Horeb. Elijah was in search of God. And according to 1 Kings chapter 19 and verse 9, the word of the Lord came to him, and he said to him, "What are you doing here, Elijah?" Elijah answered with a complaint. "I did everything you told me to do, but your people have rejected your covenants and killed your prophets. I'm the only one left in the country, and now they want to kill me too." Well, the Lord gave Elijah a word. According to verse 12, our Creator spoke to the prophet with a still, small voice. He will speak a word to you as well. Let His word, living and active, speak to you. Open your Bible and listen. This is Max Lucado.

0: Are you a buffet person or a not buffet person? There are two types of people in the world. I've learned, and my house is divided. I do not mind a good buffet at all. I really like a Chinese buffet. My husband, on the other hand, he is very anti-buffet. And I've never quite understood that because, interestingly enough, our very first date, which was a blind date, included a trip to Golden Corral. And the fact that it is at the bottom of his restaurant list, I think mostly because it's a buffet, but I'm not 100% sure. We've never gotten to that part, is very interesting to me. I've given him a hard time about that for the last 20, 30 years. So it's, I don't mind at all. Yes, I am touching something that someone else touched as far as the handle on the ladle or the tongs or whatever, but that's why I always bring hand sanitizer, regardless if it's a buffet restaurant or not. Because here's the thing. You don't know who touched that menu before you at a restaurant where you order off the menu. I bring this up because buffets are back. Apparently, KFC is bringing back their buffet. So if you're going to do one, like, it might as well be a fast food chicken buffet. So the one here locally has a sign on their marquee that says buffet is back on Monday. So who's going to be in line for that? Probably not me. I don't do fast food chicken buffets. Definitely not my husband, but congratulations if you're there for the KFC buffet on Monday.
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We are absolutely grateful to have you as part of our listening family.

0: futuristic solution for public restroom access. They are launching a high-tech robot toilet. And you just went, wait a minute. I don't think I want a robot involved in my toilet time. Well, just hear me out. This may not be a bad thing. So these are soon going to be dotting the streets in New York City. And this week, the first two from a company called Throne Labs will be in operation, aiming to help residents and visitors find a clean place to relieve themselves on the go. These self-cleaning toilets can be accessed by texting a number or using special tap cards, which will be distributed by community organizations. Once you're inside, the users will have a strict 10-minute limit. And some of you went, where do I get one of these? You may need one in your office. An automated voice will remind users when their time is running out. And after the limit, the door will automatically open, exposing the user to the outside world. Nothing could go wrong with this. If someone doesn't exit, Throne Labs staff will be alerted and can call for assistance if necessary. Can you imagine that being your job? The person with Throne Labs that's like on call to get people out of the public restrooms that exceeded their 10-minute time limit. How much does that pay?
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0: God's work isn't finished in you until a wrong coffee order or someone swerving in traffic doesn't make you see red.
1: 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Watch where you're going!
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0: The prayer I usually need most is not for God to fix the circumstances. It's for him to change me. Because sometimes I am the problem. Maybe my pride has built walls, my words have hurt others, or my impatience has clouded my love. 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I need him to fix me because here's the thing, I can't fix myself. I want him to shape me into the person he's called me to be and teach me to take accountability, not to dwell on my failures, but to grow through them.
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if you have a teenager listening right now, I want to apologize in advance, but I'm just giving you the science. Just know that this is not meant to make your life harder. Science tells us that 3 minutes with a miniature horse or a miniature donkey can change the mood of teenagers for the better. Just a brief interaction, 3 minutes. It improves teenagers' mental well-being. They just have to pet it or scratch these sweet little rescued miniature horses and donkeys. The teenagers reported feeling less anxious, sad, less lonely, and more calm. So if you have a moody teenager, yes, I am telling you the answer is to get a miniature horse or a donkey.

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Yes, you heard that right. On the morning show with Kyle and Stephanie, the new band, Stephanie and the Hope Squad, will be at Evangel University tomorrow night. Not performing on stage. Running the photo booth out in the lobby for the Ann Wilson's The Stars Tour. I think there might be a few tickets left if you don't already have them. You can find them in the box office at thewind.radio.

0: I've heard about this my whole life, but I don't remember actually seeing it. Have you ever seen the migration of the monarch butterflies? It happens around this time of year. Like, we talk about a lot about birds flying south for the winter. Well, so do the monarch butterflies. So it has to be absolutely beautiful to see more of them than usual. So I'm wondering if you've ever seen it. If you did, where were you? And was it something that was very noticeable, or was it just like, oh, I seen a dozen of them in the last few days type of thing? Text me. Tell me all about it, because this is one of the things, the Northern Lights and the migration of monarch butterflies are on my bucket list. You can text me and tell me where you've seen the butterflies, or if you've seen them, at 800-394-9535.
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Today is National Cheeseburger Day. What do you like on your cheeseburger? Are you a mayo / Miracle Whip? Yes, I'm putting them in the same category. My husband loves mayo or Miracle Whip on his burgers. Nope. I am a ketchup, mustard, onion, pickle. That is what I want on my cheeseburger. But what I want on a smash burger is different than what I want on a cheeseburger because I don't think they're the same thing. You may, and that's perfectly fine. You go on with yourself. No judgment here for that. But sometimes with a smash burger, it's more about the toppings than it is the burger. And I like a little more meat to it.

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1: Across the Ozarks and four states, clear sky as we head through the overnight. We will drop down into the low to mid 70s in Springfield, middle 70s in Joplin. Lots of sunshine, upper 90s on Saturday. Saturday night, mainly clear to partly cloudy. Overnight lows will drop down in the low to mid 70s. Sunday, lots of sunshine, high near 95. Monday, clouds to showers likely earlier. High Monday in the low to mid 80s. And then as we head into Tuesday, partly sunny, a high right around 75. I'm meteorologist Sally Russell.
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1: Dobby Mac on the wind. You might notice this here in the next few weeks. It's that time of year that the monarch butterflies begin their 3,000-mile journey to the south. They could be passing through our area sometime very, very soon, especially if you have flowers that tend to attract monarch butterflies.
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0: This weekend would be a great weekend for you to go digging through some of the old photos, some of the memories of the warrior in your family. That would be the veteran, or maybe somebody that's currently active duty serving our country in the armed forces. We are looking for their story because we want to celebrate them this month, teaming up with Warriors Journey and Groom's Office Environment. One of the warriors that gets honored will also get a double blessing because they're going to get a trip for their family and themselves to Washington, D.C., tour the National Mall, get to see all the sights there is to see, and do a few things in D.C. that they want to do. You can find out more information and enter your warrior at thewind.radio.
1: Across the Ozarks and four states. Quiet weather as we head into the beginning of the weekend. By the end of the weekend, some cooler temperatures will be knocking on the door on Sunday night into Monday. Mainly clear sky, lower to middle 70s in Springfield, closer to the mid to upper 70s in Joplin. Sunny skies, our highs climbing back up into the upper 90s Saturday. Low to mid 70s on Saturday night. Sunday sunshine, a high into the mid 90s. And then by Monday, we will see a chance of showers early, highs in the 80s. I'm meteorologist Sally Russell.

0: leaving. On the night you're falling all to pieces, you can bring your lonely heart to Jesus. What if I told you that I believe it?
1: That's for King and Country with their new one, Here on the Wind. Adley's going to be back probably a week and a half from now. I think that's what we're giving him, a little extra time to spend with his family. And, you know, not everything that we talk about here on the Wind is of a spiritual matter. Sometimes just quirky, funny, and downright silly. Like Slim Jim just claimed the Guinness World Record for the longest meat snack in the world. They beat the old record of Conagra's Omaha campus came up with of 116 by 116 feet. What's the new record? 429 feet and 5.4 inches. They can have it. That's a lot of meat snack. That's a lot of Slim Jim.

0: We are three Sundays away from We Are Messengers Invading the Ozarks. They're going to be at the Yakov Theater in Branson along with Andrew Rip. And we have tickets in our box office at the Wind Radio. But I don't need to tell you any more about it.
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6: Hope in the midst of life.

Candy Nicole on the wind. Earlier this week, the U.S. Constitution celebrated its signing. It was 1787 when the Constitution was signed into law. Well, not just law, it became the law of the land. Did you know that in the Constitution, it lays out the three branches of government? Do you know what they are? If you said executive, legislative, and judicial, you are correct. Anything else? Not so correct. In fact, about a third of American adults cannot name the three branches of government. It's important to know the civics part of our government. There's a reason you took civics in school. It's so that you would learn these things. You'd know how your government works. And if you don't know, it wouldn't hurt to do a little study. There's some free stuff online you can study. I mean, for what was the Schoolhouse Rock? You can go look up some Schoolhouse Rock. I'm just a bill, just an ordinary bill. I mean, that takes me back to childhood right there. But you can look that stuff up. It's available for you to study online. And you need to know these things so that you know how, like I said, how government works. Did you know that to become a U.S. citizen, you have to know these things right and back? You come to the United States, you want to become a citizen, go through the whole naturalization process. When it becomes test day, you have to answer 12 out of 20 questions correct. You don't even know what they are, but it could be from among 128 different questions that get asked. And then you have to go through a few other hoops to become a citizen of the United States. So if new U.S. citizens know, we ought to know.

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1: Across the Ozarks and four states, clear sky as we head through the overnight. We will drop down into the low to mid 70s in Springfield, middle 70s in Joplin. Lots of sunshine, upper 90s on Saturday. Saturday night, mainly clear to partly cloudy. Overnight lows will drop down in the low to mid 70s. Sunday, lots of sunshine, high near 95. Monday, clouds to showers likely earlier. High Monday in the low to mid 80s. And then as we head into Tuesday, partly sunny, a high right around 75. I'm meteorologist Sally Russell.
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0: grateful for you.
1: That is Chandler Moore on a hot afternoon in the Ozarks. The summer's not letting go. Did you know that we have been above the average all but one day in the temperature area, all but one day this month? The temperature's average for September is in the mid-80s. We have been mid to upper 90s, sometimes triple digits, every single day this month, save one. And I think that was just a

We'll say this, summer is holding on. This is the last weekend of summer we're getting ready to go into. With the heat wave, might be a great excuse to head out to one of the lakes, maybe go splash around in a neighborhood creek, or just stay inside where it's air conditioned. This is the latest from Passion. The Lord will provide on the wind.

0: Tomorrow night, Ann Wilson is going to be at Evangel University. That show is a near sellout. I don't know that you can even get two seats side by side anymore. It's that close to being a sellout. In fact, they probably already are declaring it a sellout. I've not actually heard. But it is going to be jam-packed with lots of people. But the best part is that it's all reserved seats. So if you've got your seat, you don't have to worry about showing up there right when the doors open up. You just need to be there before the show starts. Here's the deal. I've got a few tips. Few tips for you for the Ann Wilson concert at Evangel University tomorrow night. One, come prepared to get your photo taken because we're going to have the photo booth set up. Stephanie and the Hope Squad will be there, and it's a free thing. You just swing by. It takes about a minute. You can get your, you know, three different poses. It's a lot of fun. And then it'll get sent directly to your cell phone, so then you can text it all to your besties or post it to your socials, whatever you want to do with it. But it's kind of a neat little thing. Just keepsake, hey, we were here, had a lot of fun together, made for a memorable night. A lot of people enjoy our photo booth. Then the other thing, this is important. They only have one men's restroom. They only have one women's restroom. And I don't know about the toilets, but the rooms get kind of clogged. A lot of people. I would suggest stop it off somewhere before you get there so everybody can use the restroom. I'm just trying to, it's my little public service to you. Just try to be helpful so that you're not standing there in line while the show's starting. You're just kind of dancing around. I got to go. And I'm just, again, helping you out.
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0: Matt Maher on the Wind. We have been a fan of that song. That is his latest, Gonna Be All Right. Got it. I got a little package in the mail today from Matt. One of those little handheld battery powered fans. You push the button and you can blow air on you. And he knows it's hot. He knows. In fact, that was the little note. Hey, this is something to try to keep you cool down since you've been a fan of my song.
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2: Across the Ozarks and four states. Quiet weather as we head into the beginning of the weekend. By the end of the weekend, some cooler temperatures will be knocking on the door on Sunday night into Monday. Mainly clear sky, lower to middle 70s in Springfield, closer to the mid to upper 70s in Joplin. Sunny skies, our highs climbing back up into the upper 90s Saturday. Low to mid 70s on Saturday night. Sunday sunshine, a high into the mid 90s. And then by Monday, we will see a chance of showers early, highs in the 80s. I'm meteorologist Sally Russell.

That is Brandon Lake on the wind. This sounds like science fiction. It does. The United States Air Force has said that they're going to acquire 1,000 artificial intelligence-driven, so AI-driven, pilotless fighter jets. They have a goal to do this within the next 6 years, which I guess it only makes sense. I think someday we're going to see this where the wars of tomorrow, should there be any, won't involve people, at least not in the actual action, not till the near end. It's going to involve technology, fighting technology.

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0: 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Hi, I'm Kyle from The Morning Show. 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

We all have noticed this if you drive a gas-powered car. Gas prices, ouch, they're through the roof. They're above $4 now across most of the area. There are a few gas stations that still are in the 380s, 390s, places like the Sam's Club, the Buc-ee's, Costco maybe, some of those, but the vast majority in the area are above the $4 mark. In fact, I think I want to say on average, Joplin probably had, the Joplin area has lower gas price than the areas to the Springfield and to the east. But still, most are creeping up or over $4 a gallon. That hurts the pocketbook. It really does. We all are feeling it. And you don't want to travel anywhere. You don't want to do anything because you don't want to have to go fill up your tank. Now, I say all of that to point out this. If you're in the market for a new vehicle or maybe a new-to-you vehicle, are you looking at things like the hybrids? The hybrids have caught my attention. Mainly, I just saw this ad, and it really grabbed my attention that Toyota has a Camry hybrid this year's that they're claiming gets 51 miles per gallon. That's pretty impressive. I know that the RAV4s are in the 40-mile-per-gallon range, so probably more like 43-ish. Kia and Hyundai have some of theirs that are in the mid 30 mile per gallon range on the hybrids and others. I mean, most every manufacturer now has some version of a hybrid that will get you better gas mileage. And that's going to help your pocketbook. It's going to help your wallet. Is that something, even if you're buying used, is that something you're looking at? Is getting a hybrid?

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1: Across the Ozarks and four states, clear sky as we head through the overnight. We will drop down into the low to mid 70s in Springfield, middle 70s in Joplin. Lots of sunshine, upper 90s on Saturday. Saturday night, mainly clear to partly cloudy. Overnight lows will drop down in the low to mid 70s. Sunday, lots of sunshine, high near 95. Monday, clouds and showers likely earlier. High Monday in the low to mid 80s. And then as we head into Tuesday, partly sunny, a high right around 75. I'm meteorologist Sally Russell.
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That is David Leonard on the wind. Kyle in for Atlee this afternoon. If you had a bad day, you didn't have this bad of a day. Just the other day, the NOAA weather station in Panama City, Florida, employees there at the Science Center, they heard a distinct tapping sound coming from the door. They went to go investigate, found a pelican waiting on the stoop. He was just sitting there, kind of looking at him. It's like he knew just somebody would come along. He had a fishing line wrapped around his wing, a fish hook deeply embedded into his wing, and on top of that, cactus spines stuck in his left foot. This is Panama, Florida. Cactus spines in his left, I don't know. He came to the right place, though. The NOAA workers quickly scooped him up and helped him get untangled from the fishing line. They unwrapped it. They worked that hook also out of his wing and took the cactus spines out of his foot, got him in good shape. Took about 10 minutes for the biologist there to clean him up and take care of him. He was very fortunate he chose the right house to come to, the right building to come to. And then once they got all of that removed from him, they let him go. And he kind of wandered around for a little bit, then took off to the sky, finally free.

0: Danny Gokey, all the wind. Our hope and encouragement verse today, Isaiah 40, verse 29. He gives strength to the weary and increases the power of the weak. I am thrilled that a week from Monday, Michelle is going to be back with us here on the wind. She's been going through a health battle and is recovered. She's rested up. She's got her strength back, and she's going to bring it to us coming up starting the 28th. So when it gets to the 28th, make sure that you welcome her back.
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0: That's Bodie on the Wind. Want to say thank you to some members of our giving family for making it possible for us to be here this afternoon. Jim and Ruth, thank you so much for supporting this ministry. Brad in Greenfield, and we're a big fan of you. Same thing with Jeree in Ash Grove. All of those friends make it possible for you to get to enjoy the wind. And if you have never been able to support this ministry before now, you have been able to enjoy the benefits of this ministry because of friends like these. But what if you have been blessed? 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It's easy to do. 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
2: Across the Ozarks and four states. Quiet weather as we head into the beginning of the weekend. By the end of the weekend, some cooler temperatures will be knocking on the door on Sunday night into Monday. Mainly clear sky, lower to middle 70s in Springfield, closer to the mid to upper 70s in Joplin. Sunny skies, our highs climbing back up into the upper 90s Saturday. Low to mid 70s on Saturday night, Sunday sunshine, a high into the mid 90s, and then by Monday we will see a chance of showers early, highs in the 80s. I'm meteorologist Sally Russell.

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1: That is Austin French on the wind. We need your help to celebrate our Warriors. We're teaming up with Warriors Journey and Groom's Office Environments to celebrate the men and women who have served our country in the armed forces. They may be active duty currently, or they might have already retired from the scene and be veterans, and we get to celebrate them that way. We want you to share their story and even a photo of them by going to the wind.radio. And this weekend, take some time maybe to track down their story if you don't know it fully, to share a little bit about who they are, what they did for in the service of our country. And we will be selecting one of these people who are nominated to go to Washington, D.C. on us. We'll take care of the airfare, the hotel. We even have reserved a guided tour of the National Mall. It's going to be done in April when the cherry blossoms are in bloom. And this individual, this warrior, gets to take three people with them. So I'm thinking like family members get to go along on this journey. And we would love for you to tell us about and nominate the warrior in your life. Go to the wind.radio. Get it done this weekend.

0: Jordan Feliz on the wind. I heard this the other day from a friend who said that I've been through a firestorm of a three-year window. A bout with addiction, a divorce, the breakup of the family. Two things that I asked God for through it all, a farm homestead, and a partner to do life with. I noticed the latter has been the one God seems silent on. This friend said that one thing that makes me smile is cultivating plants. I love gardening. God speaks to me through trees and plants. The other day, got a gentle nudge. Tend to the garden I have put in front of you today. It's like Abba Father said, do you believe I am good? Do you trust my character? While I wait for the desires and dreams to be given to me, he's given me a garden to tend today. I don't have the spouse, but I still have influence and a relationship with my three kids. That's a garden that needs tending. Sobriety, that needs lots of tending. Offering my body and talents to serve him on the radio today. By the way, this is another radio individual. That's the garden that he gives me 5 days a week. We are expert time travelers to the future and the past. But he's not asking us to be time travelers. He's asking us to till the ground, remove the weeds, cultivate the plants he's put in front of us today. Give us the strength, Father God, to do the work that you've given us today. Matthew 6:34 says, therefore, do not worry about tomorrow, for tomorrow will worry about itself. Philippians 3:13 says, forgetting what is behind and straining toward what is ahead. My friend went on to say this, so maybe tending the garden God has given me today means taking care of the things that God actually entrusts us to do right now, the relationship with him, our character, our responsibilities, our relationships, our work, our soccer, our school, our gifts, the people that he's put around us. You don't have to figure out your entire life tonight. Just tend God's garden today.
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2: Every day, I speak with people who are worried and are feeling a lot of pressure because of credit card debt. That's why I'm very proud of what we do at Trinity. 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

That is Matt Redman on the wind. You know, we're talking about Celebrate Your Warrior. Today is National Air Force Day. So you can give somebody from the Air Force a shout out with the Celebrate Your Warrior campaign. Just nominate them at thewind.radio. Thought I'd just throw that out there. By the way, if you are in the Air Force, happy National Air Force Day. Thank you for your service.

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0: The Wind's goal is to share Jesus. Nothing artificial about that.
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0: across the Ozarks and four states. Clear sky as we head through the overnight. We will drop down into the low to mid 70s in Springfield, middle 70s in Joplin. Lots of sunshine, upper 90s on Saturday. Saturday night, mainly clear to partly cloudy. Overnight lows will drop down in the low to mid 70s. Sunday, lots of sunshine, high near 95. Monday, clouds or showers likely earlier. High Monday in the low to mid 80s. And then as we head into Tuesday, partly sunny, a high right around 75. I'm meteorologist Sally Russell.
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The Ed Wilson concert is tomorrow night. It's going to be jam-packed, a near sellout for that event. And I want to help you out. I want to give you some tips, some tricks to be able to navigate the Ann Wilson concert at Evangel University Spence Auditorium if you're going to the show. Make sure you stop by our photo booth. That's one thing you need to have on the list. Stop by the photo booth, get the free photo. It'll be texted to your phone. It's a lot of fun. You'll enjoy it. You'll also, now, while you do have a reserved seat, you don't have to worry about fighting people to get a seat, but you will need to fight people to get a parking spot. So I'm suggesting get there early enough, so that you can get a decent parking spot and you're not parking five blocks away, because that does happen when Spence Auditorium is packed full. Also, I mentioned this earlier in the show, use the restroom before you go to the show, because there's only one men's and one women's, and the lines get long. And then, have a great evening. Enjoy it. Just relax and enjoy Ann Wilson and Aidan King. It's going to be really, really good. We'll see you there.

0: That's Jeremy Camp on the win. Earlier in the show, we told you about AI aircraft. The military is looking at buying AI aircraft and putting them into service. Within the next 6 years, they're looking at adding 1,000 aircraft. They'll be a lot cheaper to make than the F-15. That's interesting. Other robots are taking over toilets in New York City. So public restroom access in New York City is a thing. It's a problem. So the city is now launching high-tech robot toilets that will soon be dotting the streets. This week, the first two of the modular bathrooms are now in operation. They help aim to help residents and visitors find a clean place to take care of the business. The toilets self-clean themselves. They can be accessed by texting a number or using special tap cards that will be handed out through community organizations. So once you're inside, users have a strict 10 minutes to do what you need to do. An automated voice then will remind users that their time is running out. When the time is up, the door swings open, and the world gets to see what's going on. So I guess that's good enough reason to get it done and not linger. No playing on your phone.
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Josh Elayton on the Wind. What are you doing this weekend? There are a lot of fall festivals, even though it's the last weekend of summer. It's ironic, isn't it? But a lot of festivals this weekend. Marionville has the Apple Fest, Cider Days in Springfield, and all different communities starting to get their community activities going. You may not want to necessarily get out, at least not for a short time. I guess if you're going to go into any of the festivals, you will want to do early in the day, morning, midday. But those lingering afternoon, that's for the birds. That's no fun. But there are a number of those starting to pop up this weekend that if you're looking for something to do, every weekend from here on into probably mid-November, we'll have something for everybody.

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0: Several concerts on the scene. One of them coming up in just a few weeks, October 4th. We Are Messengers and Andrew Rip will be in Branson at the Yakov Theater. 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

It has been interesting and fun to hang out with you in the afternoon, in addition to doing the morning show. I'm a little tired, a little weary from the week's worth, but it's all right. I'm Kyle. I will be back with you Monday morning. I thought I was going to get the whole week off, that Stephanie was going to fill in, but then she told me today, no, you're on your own come Thursday and Friday, so we may visit again. God delights in the details of your life. Have a beautiful weekend, friends.